0: That was Do What You Know by April and Vista. Hello, everybody. This is Astro Kleos. I am your host, Alfonso. You may notice that my show is not on Monday. This is Wednesday from 5 to 7 is my new show time. So if you are interested, that's the new time. Today, we're going to be looking at some artists, mainly the Smiths. They've been on my mind. I've been listening to them quite a bit. This summer, maybe a little bit on Kanye, kind of like after a while about the Bully album. I want to talk about that. And yeah, we'll get into all the things in between. Starting off, we have Jesus Walks by Kanye West. So enjoy.
1: Yeah.

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4: All right, how's it going, everybody? So, I wanted to jump in right into it. So, the Smiths. I mentioned last show that I have been really listening to the Smiths a little more because, you know, I ended up listening to some stuff and it kind of pulled me into a rabbit hole. Little funny story, actually. My best friend, we've been friends for like, I don't know, like 12 years or like more probably. But one day we're at a record store and we're looking at records and I pull out a Strokes album and I'm like, hey, like, yo, Strokes album. He's like, oh, that's cool, dude. And then I saw a Smiths album and I'm like, dude, check it out. And he's like, oh, that's cool. And I'm like, dude, aren't these like your favorite artists? And he's like, I honestly don't listen to these people. And I'm like, what? And we ended up laughing because I thought this whole time like his two top all-time favorite artists were the Strokes and the Smiths. And here I am learning that he, as a matter of fact, has no enjoyment for them. But after that, he kind of listened to them a little bit. And, you know, he kind of likes them now. So that's pretty cool. But the album that I wanted to kind of shout out today is the Smiths' self-titled album. Came out in 1984. It has some absolute bangers. So the Smiths were releasing music around the 1980s and then on. They kind of stick out because they have quite a distinct sound. If you ever heard the Smiths, you know, you're like, yeah. And all their songs kind of, I feel like, largely have a very similar sound to each other. And a big part of why this was so big, or why they were so big in the 80s and on, was because they kind of had crazy contrast in their song. So their songs are usually kind of upbeat. They have, you know, a melodic kind of jangly sound, and their lyrics are often about, you know, dark themes like rejection or loneliness, romance, or like dark things. And this is it kind of adds to, you know, you listen to a song and you're kind of engaging it with it mentally, which is, I think, a very important part of making music. And so that's how they did it. I wanted to shout out some certain songs. Still Ill is a great one. One of my favorite parts about this song is the snare drum in kind of like the rhythm section is just so nice sounding. It's a very dry, like super crisp, has the perfect amount of like reverb and like the right reverb effect. And I think, you know, it's kind of wild to say, but I feel like it partially carries the song. It's that good. It's one of the things that I personally gravitate towards when I listen to that song. But it's all in all a great song. Another one, which a lot of people probably know, is I Don't Owe You Anything. And that's just like a fun song to listen to. Maybe not a fun song to analyze. But it's they all have just a great vibe. And those are some particular tracks I wanted to shout out. And yeah, so up next, we have Still Ill by the Smiths. Again, I really want you to kind of listen to like the drums and really kind of see what people are saying about the mix of the upbeat kind of melodic instrumentals and the quite opposite vocals and the storyline and kind of what the artist is trying to get across. One more thing before we dive straight into it. There is a

phone number here, so if you want to say anything or give me some recommendations to play or your thoughts, go ahead and text in. The number is 509-963-2311. So here we go. Still Illa by the Smiths. Enjoy.

That was Big Toe, The Growlers. Up next, we have a song, another song by The Smiths. This song, I quite like. It was one of the first ones that really caught my attention. What really catches my attention is that, like, kind of guitar in the background. It's some kind of delay. I don't know, some repeating delay or something like that. But it's an addictive sound. So, How Soon Is Now, The Smiths. Really listen to that guitar.

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4: Alrighty, guys, we're back here, and another album that I wanted to kind of shout out is The Low End Theory by A Tribe Called Quest. This album released in 1991, like a hip-hop album, and this has been an album that, like, I've been kind of stuck on, I'm not gonna lie. It's, what really sticks out to me is the minimalist kind of sound. They don't really have too much, like, clutter, everything, you know, there's only a little bit happening at one time. Not to say that there's not a lot. There is plenty. But it's kind of like when I talked about Tranquility Base Hotel and Casino by the Arctic Monkeys. They kind of let the music breathe. And they let, you know, like that bass line I was talking about. Like that bass line is slow. It's melodic. And it means every single pluck of the string. And this is kind of, they take the same principles. Largely, or that I talk about with that, and kind of have it with this album. Obviously, they're released, you know, years apart, like 2 decades apart, so I'm not trying to say one influenced the other, but I'm just saying that that's a similarity. One thing that really sticks out to me, instrumental-wise, is kind of their use of, like, the jazz bass, like the upright bass. They have a bunch of lines like that, and they're all sick, and they're all funky, and they're all awesome, really. And what really kind of drew me to this album specifically is that they kind of have this crazy affinity for just letting the bass go wild, you know. In some of the songs, like one of my favorite songs, Check the Rhyme, it kind of goes back and forth between kind of like, you know, utilizing the highs of the audio and rapping and doing all their cool stuff with the instruments that they are using. But then it switches to just, like, letting the bass eat, you know what I mean? And a good song, or a song that I have to, that I like, has to have some good bass, you know, at some point. And this really does it all, even with the time that it is. And some of these other songs have the bass, you know, eaten for a longer time, a longer percentage of it. So it really just depends. But I've come to like the album. I think Check the Rhyme was the first song that I listened to on the album. But after that, I did not like the entire album, but after listening to it a little bit more, months go by, I almost like the entire album. It just kind of has been growing on me over and over again, and man, A Tribe Called Quest is really just a phenomenal group, period, and they just make so much great music, and that's really just what sticks out to me. Some other songs that I really enjoy is Everything Is Fair, Sky Pager, Scenario, and of course Butter. And I strongly suggest that you listen to The Low End Theory by A Tribe Called Quest and, you know, kind of see what I'm talking about. Up next, we got a song on that album by the artist, and this song is pretty good. I quite like it. It took a bit to grow on me, but once you appreciate it, you know, you see it in a whole different light. So this is Everything Is Fair by A Tribe Called Quest. Enjoy.

0: until she reached the top, top, top.
1: Yo, remember back on the Bully when cats used to harmonize like.
2: Yo,
1: yo, my men and my women, don't forget about the dean. This is not the most the king. Yo, it's about a thing. Yo.

0: Hey, we got some very intelligent women in here, man.
1: Do you think you're too young to really love somebody?
2: No.
1: Let's say it for me. I'm an adult. I say, wait, you too young to be in love. This is silly. You're infatuated with him. He got nice jeans. He wear fancy Adidas. I mean, it might be something I don't know.
2: It's a difference from loving somebody and being in love with somebody.
1: Well, you tell me. What's the difference?
3: Okay.
1: What's the difference?
3: Okay, Shane.
2: You can love anybody, but when you're in love with somebody, you're looking at it like this. You taking that person for what he or she is, no matter what he or she look like, or no matter what he or she do. You think that person like, I'm looking
4: if you fall in love, you can fall out of love.
2: I just love somebody. You might stop being in love with them, but you is not going to stop loving that person.
5: Maybe sometimes they've never been loved before. They've never been in love before. They don't know what the feeling is to be loved.
4: Yeah, she poetic.
1: She killed it. We can end that conversation with that, right?

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lead singer and I believe guitarist of the band Phish. And that song was called Alive Again. Anyways, you're listening to the DJ's Pick, the weekly Wednesday 6 p.m. show, where I play basically whatever I feel like. Good evening, ladies and gentlemen. My name is Elliot Gavlinski, and, well, I hope you're having a wonderful night, evening, whatever it is, whatever time zone. Let's see here. This is the second show of the week, and I think I'm still de-rustifying my show hosting skills a bit, but I got a good show for you tonight either way. I'm going to have some sort of jazzy funk stuff for you in the first half here and some other stuff later on. But for now, we're going to continue on with more of Trey Anastasio's work. And this is Cayman or Cayman Review. I don't quite know how to pronounce it anymore.

Isn't that just lovely? And it's Cayman. So there we go. The song answers it for all of us. the mystery is now demystified. And goes to show how few times I've actually listened to the song full the way through. Because I only heard it a couple weeks ago. And I just had to share it because I knew it was great. Anyways, if you want to text in, the request lines are always open here on the DJ's Pick. That's going to be 509-963-2311. Again, that's 509-963-2311. Send me a song, your name, a message, whatever you want. And maybe, just maybe, if I do feel like it, your song will end up here on the DJ's Pick. So why not spin the wheel of fate? Your text is always welcome. For now, I've got a song by the Brothers Johnson, and I need to be careful with how I say this on air. Get the funk out of my face.

You know, I think these guys were really, really trying to send a message with this song, a real important message about music, of course, funk music, of course, nothing else. And let's see here. What do we got next? Oh, yeah, we got some Jamiroquai. Okay, all right. This is going to be 7 days in sunny June.

You know, it's not the first show of the year anymore, but I gotta say, it is good to be back. Somehow, this just feels so natural all of a sudden, because I guess it's really because I've been doing it the whole time I've been here at Siwoo. So that's just a thanks for me to you for tuning in still. And let's see here. That was 7 Days in Sunny June by Jamiroquai. That band, it's just going nowhere on this show. It's going to stay here forever. Next week, probably, there will be another song by Jamiroquai in here. Maybe. Anyways, got some Joe Cocker next, and that's going to be Woman to Woman, but good note real quick. This is the end of the first half of the show. There's going to be some messages after this, and then we'll be back with more of the DJ's pick. Hey, I'll see you then. Once again, this is Woman to Woman by Joe Cocker.

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Welcome back to the DJ's Pick, the weekly Wednesday 6 p.m. show, where I, your host, Elliot Kivlinski, play pretty much whatever I feel like. Although I suppose it's more like kind of the last third, because I decided to be a little silly and play two songs back-to-back. So, you know. Anyways, I'm going to do that again, because it's about time I fulfill my weekly commitment to myself and myself only to play a track by the Beatles each show. But I'm playing two, because I liked what I did last week, where I played two of the early tracks back-to-back, because they're just too short, in my opinion, to play only one of. So I always avoided them, but I want to play them, so we're doing two. I got She Said, She Said, and Dr. Robert.

Now, it seems to me, every day I walk this earth, there goes by not one day that I don't hear somebody say something new about how great the Beatles were. And so I figured, you know what? I bet I could praise them too. And so here's my take. You can't classify them. You cannot classify the Beatles because they're just so broad. They did basically almost everything that they could at the time and established so much new stuff in music that you can't put them in one genre. They're so broad, you might as well classify an entire genre as the Beatles. And I do apologize for ranting about this because, well, I guess my dad must be getting to me because this is exactly something that he would say. anyways, I got some Toto for you next. This is Manuela Run.

0: Well, folks, I do believe this will be the end of my show for tonight, but don't you worry, because I will be back Wednesdays 6 p.m. That's going to be the same bad time, same bad show, same wonderful, amazing, stellar music. And you can also catch me Mondays at 5 with the Hobby Heights crew for Hobby Heights, the show about things we love, fun stuff, usually gaming or tech, but really anything. You can be surprised. And for that matter, a little special thing happening, not this Friday, but I believe next Friday, the Hobby Heights crew will be appearing, I believe, on the 9 a.m. News Central block. We're going to get interviewed, and so that's going to be then if you want to tune in for that. That should be a pretty fun time. Anyways, I do appreciate you tuning in, and I hope you all have a good night. I have got some George Harrison to close out, and well, until next week, I hope your evenings are great, and be in good health. Good night.
1: Give me plenty of that guitar.

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3: Enough of the music. We're changing the play. It's all football for the next hour. Connor Howitt and Cash Brown are calling.
4: Omaha!
3: The Audible.
5: Welcome back on Into the Audible. We tried to get Jackson to come in for the intro and say his name over Connor's. Yeah, no, just whiffed completely. It would have sounded really dumb anyways. But so forgot to do that again. I told you I would.
6: Promised.
5: I actually promised everybody that I would forget to do it, and
6: you held up to it. It's all good.
5: Yeah,
6: but
5: like
6: promise.
5: Right,
6: not one to break promises.
5: Yeah, right when I put it in, I was like, oh my god, I forgot to change it. That's good. Next week, I'll forget again. You're just gonna be Connor Howitt this year. That's the bottom.
6: We'll pull
5: line.
6: The audible mid audible. I'll throw myself in there.
5: Yeah. Next week we know the timing now, so we'll just have you do that. I'll actually just pause it, and then you can just say your name over it.
6: I love that.
5: And then Connor Howitt will be included afterwards. Yeah. Okay. Well, welcome back into the Audible. Thank you guys all for tuning in. Just going to be an hour long show here today. Jackson's a little under the weather here. Yeah. I mean, I was last week and I, thugged it out, but it's okay. Some of us aren't built like that. It's fine. I get it.
6: I blame the Packers.
5: Yeah. No, that's fair. Honestly, we also don't have quite as much to talk about this week. It's been a busy week in the world of CWU athletics. Yeah. This week less so, honestly.
6: Sure.
5: But last week was
6: hectic for sure. A lot of action
5: for sure. And the following week, we'll still be able to do a show, but it might be another hour long show next week. It's homecoming week on the 10th, and
6: it's going to be a long weekend.
5: It's going to be a lot. Yeah, it's going to be so much fun, and everybody should go to all of the events. There's soccer's playing, volleyball's playing, then there's the football game against Midwestern State.
6: Yeah.
5: So that should be a good one. Man, our football team is fun to watch.
6: Yeah,
5: they're
6: fun.
5: That offense is just electric.
6: That run by was it Justice Taylor?
5: No, Ryder Bumgarner.
6: Yeah, it was Bumgarner as he just took
5: Taylor
6: the whole defense.
5: Taylor graduated, I want to say.
6: Yes, you're right.
5: Yeah, because Bumgarner's been kind of the RB1, and then we've had, is it Antoine Taylor? Who's been? Is it Taylor's?
6: I forgot his name.
5: Antoine Lee is our second string. Yeah, he's been really really good too. Again, they just know how to build a backfield.
6: Yep.
5: NFL teams take note of Central Washington's ability to put together a talented backfield, because every single year it's like it doesn't matter who's in. Credit though to the offensive line is always. I mean, Slade Edwards, but McCollum's filling in fine.
6: Sure.
5: I mean, this offense doesn't look like it's missed a beat. It's been pretty awesome. Anyways, we'll hop into this and just gonna unpack really quickly with Jackson Roberts after an incredibly, incredibly disappointing
6: It was bad
5: against the Falcons. So Jackson, you can go ahead and get into that.
6: Yeah, that was one of the first Packers games in a while where I didn't get the opportunity to watch much of the game, because we did have a athletics game that we were working, which I don't think that wasn't the game that the Wildcats won, but still, I mean, thank them for getting me away from watching that game, because good lord, that the highlights and the film after it were just awful to watch. Not fun. I mean, where do you start with this team? I mean, I guess I'll start with the O-line. The O-line has been a serious problem, between injuries, between just lack of talent in the run game, pass game, and then again, if you want to move on from our run from our offensive line, of how bad that's been, you go to our running backs. They're not much more talented, even though the offensive line is not giving them much to work with. They're obviously missing Josh Jacobs, our goal line back. He was a pretty underrated pass catcher as well, and to just get the ball in his hands and you... he had a pretty big moss. The game that,

0: That Micah Parsons tore his ACL. He mossed a Broncos defender.
1: I just, you know, after watching them, though, it's like you sit there and you wonder with how rancid that O-line is. Bad. Like, watch some of the film. I sent you that video. They are completely missing assignments. Like, it's not even like a talent thing, because they hardly engage blocks. My question, though, is, does Josh Jacobs coming back fix anything? Because it's like he's going to run into the same. I mean, he's not invincible. No, you know, maybe he makes one or two men miss, you know, and gains a couple more yards, falls forward a little harder, maybe. But it's like Josh Jacobs is not going to. I don't think he. The only guy I could think that could come in right now and, like, can somewhat navigate a horrific O-line and, like, miss blocks would be Kenneth Walker, just because of how quickly he moves laterally. But, like, Josh Jacobs has never really been. He's kind of a, you know, plow it through the gap and make some guys miss in the second level. I guess I'm sorry to derail you here, I'm just like, do you think that if Josh Jacobs is here instead of Lloyd, is it any better?
0: That's a good question, because this offensive line is pretty bad.
1: That's what I'm saying.
0: We saw signs of the run game kind of starting to slow down a lot last year too. Just based off us starting some of those guys we're starting now. Yes, I think it's a little bit better. I don't think Josh Jacobs. I think we go from maybe 17 rushing yards the other night to maybe like 55. Maybe like
1: that big of a jump.
0: Yeah, Josh Jacobs has an amazing ability of getting about. If he finds a hole, he at least hits it. Marshawn Lloyd doesn't know how to hit a hole, and the offensive line. We see friends, fans waving to us. So popular here at the Audible today.
1: Who is that?
0: I don't know. It's one we didn't know. But out the fans.
1: Yeah, shout out.
0: I think Josh Jacobs has the ability to hit a hole better, run through a man. Marshawn Lloyd's made of glass, and Caleb Johnson can't hold on to a football. And so those two combined is just not a good running back room. And I think Josh Jacobs is still very talented, even going into last year. And like I said, our offensive line was not good last year either. And he made do with it sometimes. There was games where we only had a few pretty minimal rushing yards as well with him. But there's other games where he's able to run for 120 yards or something like that. And no, I don't think we might still be probably 1-2. I think if we have Josh Jacobs, I don't think we win games with Josh Jacobs there.
1: Right, that's kind of what I was asking. Yeah. Like, is it does it make the running game so effective that the rest of the offense opens up? Marginally.
0: I think the threat of Josh Jacobs being there is enough to maybe not make the defenses just key in on the pass game.
1: Yeah, right.
0: And I think that's where the Packers have really been struggling this year, is that teams know they're passing. And also Matt LaFleur's philosophy of, no matter who's your running back, I guess, running it first and second down to where you're at 3rd and 8, 3rd and 9, and then you put yourself in not 3rd and easy downs. And so I think that's, and then the offensive line proceeds to not block. But then I think what that transitions to on the defensive end, because I think, call me a madman, I'm going to defend our defense a little bit, despite getting torched by the Falcons, which have a lot of offensive talent, and Penix, outside of his one interception, seemed to look fairly decent that game. The offense keeps the defense in the field so long. The Packers are, second to worst in the league right now in time of possession so far this year.
1: That's a big
0: problem. Also, we are number one in the league in penalties so far, combined both sides of the ball. And it's like 276 yards, and next highest is like 230. It's a pretty big drop-off. So Packers are just undisciplined, so that goes to the coaching. But also, I think the offense leaves our defense out to dry. And, I mean, our defense, even in the first few drives of a game, looks really good. I mean, we forced the interception, like, first drive last week against Penix. So Xavier McKinney was able to get an interception off a little bit of Lucas Van Ness pressure, which Van Ness has looked great and stuff, too, when they're not completely gassed out there. And I think, once again, I mean, I don't think Micah Parsons being out there is going to help us if we're keeping the defense out there for 70% of the game. So, I mean, I think there's it starts with the O-line, and Jordan Love did miss some passes last week, but I think we do have really good bright spots in receivers at Christian Watson and Matthew Golden. I think both look really good. Packers also lead the league in drops, though, at the same time. Nine total drops, second place is at 7, and then after that it's like 5 and 4.
1: Yeah, it's like...
0: Tucker Kraft had like 3 drops last game.
1: Yeah, it's hard to say, like, you know, and kind of stick to my guns about it feeling like more of a schematic issue, because it does feel like there's talent on the roster. But, like, when you look at the personnel of the O-line and you look at whether or not they're being schemed poorly, which I would say is probably part of it.
0: Part of it.
1: There's no... I mean, if

0: the scheme is it like a power run where you're pulling guards and you're pulling, like, you can't be missing those pulls because it completely destroys. I mean, and you have to get there in time. So it does come down to the personnel to execute at a certain point, but also switch it up. Yeah. I mean, like, if your guys aren't getting into position fast enough, if you guys are pulling and missing and they're not attaching the guys correctly, they're taking bad angles at the line of scrimmage, like, switch to a zone run scheme. Yeah. Like, switch to where you're getting up with the guy right in front of you. You're trying to climb to the second level. Like, enough of this pulling, trying to get so complicated. Make it simple and make it simpler for the running backs too.
1: Yeah, because then they just can easily hit the hole if there's the lane there.
0: Exactly.
1: But I will say, I think that part of it is due to us having really young offensive linemen right now. Jaeger Burton is a fifth round pick. We're starting at left guard, and Jacob Monk is our starting right guard, who was like a sixth round pick. So not a recipe for success, but also you look at our last first round pick offensive lineman, Jordan Morgan, has not looked good at left tackle. And then we brought in Anthony Belton to replace Zach Bakabuwele, who had a season ending injury with his torn patella. And he hasn't looked good either in his second year out of the second round pick he was. So both of those guys are bad. And the rookies are bad. Our center, we just extended Sean Ryan to a 3-year contract, is pretty bad. So that has led the Packers to signing this week three veteran offensive linemen, and Mekhi Becton, who was a Super Bowl champion, and
0: they signed Becton. I didn't see that.
1: He was former number 11 pick. He was kind of plugged into that Eagles offensive line the year they won the Super Bowl.
0: He played a guard position.
1: He played exactly. Yeah. So which we're gonna need.
0: Which is good. He played well in guard too.
1: And
0: by
1: after
0: the way.
1: That, he went to the Cardinals and kind of fell off. I don't know exactly he just looked pretty bad with the Cardinals, injured a little bit too. Cardinals offensive line curse. I'll chalk it up to that.
0: Yeah.
1: But then also Laken Tomlinson, veteran guard for the 49ers forever. It's definitely fun. I'm looking at this signing.
0: Seahawks legend, Laken Tomlinson. Terrible for the Seahawks.
1: I'm looking at this.
0: Oh my God. You just gave me flashbacks.
1: Please, just veteran leadership
0: pain and suffering.
1: Well, he's about to be probably blocking for Jordan Love. But the other guy I am excited to be to have blocking for Jordan Love is Kevin Zeitler.
0: Yeah,
1: which,
0: that's a good signing.
1: Numerous time Pro Bowler all Pro,
0: really good.
1: And so he's from Wisconsin, grew up in Packers.
0: He was on
1: Browns, I think.
0: He was on the Commanders. That's what I thought. Okay.
1: But yeah, I mean, he's still even his final couple of years. I saw stats. He was still maybe not a top 10 offensive lineman, but he was still a very productive and efficient offensive lineman in the league.
0: Yeah. It's very much like Laken Tomlinson and like those two guys. Becton, you could maybe, if he pans out, think about an extension, but. Like, these two guys are like, you're 1 year and you're done because they're so old and decrepit, borderline. Like, Laken Tomlinson, I pray for you guys that he does not have to start.
1: Yeah.
0: He was so bad. I will say he played a little bit. I can't remember where I think he went to the Jets after the Seahawks. Correct me if I'm wrong on that one. I want to say Tomlinson went back to the Jets or played on the Jets. No, he was at San Francisco, and then he came from the Jets to the Hawks. I want to say.
1: Pro Football Reference is giving me a ton of stuff. Hang on.
0: Yeah. No. Take your time.
1: It looks like that he was in New York Jets before he came to the Seahawks.
0: Right.
1: New York Jets for 2 years, yes.
0: So he was a Jet, and then he came to the Hawks. Where did he go after that?
1: Houston.
0: I want to say in Houston he actually did play and looked a little better. But clearly not enough to get extended on
1: that. Yeah, he started 7 games. But for the Seahawks, obviously that year he started 17 games, played 17 games.
0: Horrific.
1: Hey, I mean, he had a fumble return for a yard.
0: Hey, there you go. Big man rumbling.
1: Yeah.
0: You know? All right. Well,
1: that's all I got for
0: unpacking. All for unpacking there. We're going to move on to some talking Hawks here.
2: 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Presented by 88.1, The Berg.
0: Pain, suffering, humiliation. Things that the Super Bowl champions are not used to feeling after last year. But I will say, credit to the Commanders. Really, and I'll say this, credit to Marcus Mariota for... Yeah, I'm not even going to try and pretend that I'm giving credit to them. It was
1: Mariota
0: terrible.
1: Back?
0: Yeah, I mean, okay, look. he looked good. He looked accurate. He looked efficient. That's all great and everything. He's 3-0 against Seattle in his career. Marcus Mariota is yet to lose to the Seattle Seahawks, so keep that in mind. Tennessee Titans legend Marcus Mariota. Oregon Ducks legend Marcus Mariota. And I guess to kind of get into this from a more in-depth standpoint, I guess. The run game for the Seahawks continues to be a serious problem. And everybody will chalk it up to the fact that Kenneth Walker is gone, and it's all because of that, and it's because we don't have Charbonnet back, and we don't have a talented backfield, and you're blaming the running backs. While that may be true to an extent, I also think that the way that they're running the football is so... There's nothing, it's so just bland, it's so meh, it's so, like, there's nothing special about it. And, like, when you think about Brian Fleur and you think about the 49ers and you think about the way that they scheme Christian McCaffrey and they scheme their run game and there's so much pre-snap motion, it's like, it feels like you're not really seeing that right now. It's very, I mean, there's pre-snap motion, but that usually leads to a play action, it feels like lately. I mean, look, 18 carries for 48 yards between the two running backs. Jadarian Price, obviously, with a terrible fumble. Emmanuel Wilson looks really slow. I'm sorry, he cannot get to the edge.
1: He's not an explosive back.
0: Yeah, he's not at all. And Price really isn't, you know, a speedster either, I wouldn't say. You know, he's good at picking a gap, but the gaps haven't been there. And it's like, yeah, the fumbles have been a problem. We can get into that a little bit later. But here's where I really want to actually give some credit to the Commanders' defense. Their run defense is really, really tough. Philadelphia only had 86 yards on 17 attempts, which is not very good. And that's with Saquon Barkley and all that, and them really, really trying to establish the run that game. Dallas had 38 yards on 15 attempts against the Commanders. So it's not like this is a team that we should have just ran the ball all over, and it's like, oh, you know, the Commanders are such pushovers. They're so terrible. You should have been able to establish a run game against them. I mean, we established a better run game than Dallas did against them. Did Dallas end up winning that game? Yes, they did. But they also didn't turn the ball over three times like we did. And the biggest thing, if you're going to lose the turnover battle, your defense better be able to catch up, and you know, we didn't. There was three turnovers, and they scored a touchdown off all three of those turnovers. So there was the fumble by Price on the 20-yard line, which left them with a short field. A really, really, really good throw by Mariota for a touchdown on that off of that fumble one. There was the interception off the helmet that I don't really think was Sam's fault. I do think it's more Sam's fault than people are trying to make it. You have to see that window. You have to see that window closing if there's a defensive lineman right there. I mean, he threw it into his helmet. It's not like he even stuck
1: straight
0: his
1: in the
0: hand
1: back
0: up.
1: Of his head.
0: You, and we've seen that with Sam before. He can get the ball out a little low. He can get a little side army on these shots over
1: getting
0: the middle, which just doesn't work. The pick six, I will say, less Sam Darnold's fault than I think people are trying to make it. Bad throw, yes. Bad read, yes. Worse play call, yes. Better play by the linebacker, also yes. Because it's a design screen pass. Sam Darnold's supposed to throw that down to A.J. Barner. It's supposed to be, like, yes, that's how it's supposed to go. Should he have seen the linebacker creeping over? Absolutely. But it's also it's a play that we ran previously that the linebacker caught on to, and... Yeah, Sam Darnold has to be better in that situation. You have to just protect the football. It's something Drew Lock did really well. Sam Darnold, two interceptions. But also, of the throws that he made, like, yeah, the one off the helmet, who really knows on that one? That really, the entire game, was the only bad throw by Sam Darnold. Let's not forget that he threw for like 400 yards and four touchdowns as well. He did not have a bad game throwing the football. He looked like he was on time. He looked like he was in rhythm. JSN had another incredible game. Like, the passing game looks good. But when you can't run the football at all, you're going to turn the ball over because you're going to throw interceptions when you're throwing the football 40 times a game. There is no way around that. You know, as a Packers fan.
1: I was
0: going to
1: say,
0: like,
1: once again, it's the thing about defenses keying in on the pass game. They know you're going to pass. They're only going to send three or maybe maximum four, and the rest of everybody else is dropping back in coverage ready for that pass game. So it's really just you. The run game does a lot to set up the offense for each team in the NFL.
0: Yeah, I would agree. And like it, when you can't establish the run and it becomes a like obvious passing down and it becomes like all of these things, like, you know, that's an obvious passing down when Sam throws the pick six. Like you're clearly going to throw the football. Right.

0: right there. There was a couple of bad penalties. It was a really, really sloppy game. But three turnovers resulting in 21 of the Commanders' 33 points. That's like, yeah, you can blame the defense. And did the defense look fantastic? No. Did they make enough stops to realistically win that game? Absolutely they did. Did they do it when it mattered most? No. But also, I hated the play call. I'm sorry. I hardly ever criticize Mike McDonald's play calls. On that 3rd and 7, when you set 8 men at the line of scrimmage, yeah, all it takes is them to seal your edge, and they've got a mile to work with. Like they run an outside zone play on that 3rd and 7. You lined 8 men up, and none of them contained the outside run. They got bullied off of the ball.
1: And then Drake Thomas on the edge, too, I thought was that play, where he's not a great edge setter. That might not be the right play.
0: I don't remember exactly who was where, but I remember before the snap, I said, they are lining up, trips to the left side, and you're showing clear man coverage because you have 3 guys that are 10 yards off playing the sticks against a trip set to the left side, and you have 7 or 8 guys lined up on the line of scrimmage, right, to try and stop this. Like, yeah, you don't even have any secondary help because your secondary is in man coverage on the opposite side of the field. It's a great play call, and I think that Mike McDonald, that's a bad defensive look against that call. I hated it. Like, yeah, you think it's going to be an obvious passing situation. You're trying to send the heat and get him to force the ball out sooner. Yes, I get it. Not really, though. Like,
1: I can try to get it.
0: You can line up in a base 3-4 set and stop a 7-yard run. Like, you don't have to bail out they completely. And then there's the read option where nobody's got contained on Mariota. That was bad as well. It was just poorly executed at the end by the Hawks defense. I just don't think that's a. I didn't like the defensive look. I didn't like the call. Okay, moving on a little bit.

0: just isn't. I mean, I don't know what else to say about it. Like, he's not getting involved. He has 6 catches for 56 yards on 103 offensive snaps. Torrey Horton has 3 catches for 58 yards on 32 offensive snaps. He missed the first game. He got kind of reset into the offense on the second game. He wasn't playing a full snap share. This was the first week it looked like he, and he still wasn't out there all the time, but it's like, this was the first game it looked like he was intentionally on the field for like a majority of sets, maybe not even a majority of sets, but I think he's a better wide receiver. Is Shaheed a better playmaker? No doubt about it. But as a wide receiver, as a wide receiver 3 in that offense, if you have JSN, a incredible route runner, you can line him up anywhere on the field. He's the most dynamic player on the field. He's the best wide receiver in the NFL right now. I don't think that there's a conversation to be had about that. Yeah, that's fantastic. You've got Cooper Kupp in the slot. That's fine. Like, fantastic route runner. Very, very smart. Gets open when he needs to. He's effective. That's great. You're missing size right now, right? Rashid Shaheed doesn't fix that problem for you.
1: Brings you speed.
0: He brings you speed that isn't really being utilized in any way. So it's like, if you're going to try and get Rashid Shaheed involved, that's fine. I would love that. I'd love for him to be more involved and have more opportunities to get the ball in his hands, but you have to play to his strengths. And as a pure wide receiver, I like Torrey Horton's ability to get open, and I like his size. If you're going to have a wide receiver 3 on the opposite side of JSN, you need some size. You need somebody who's a good route runner, which Torrey Horton is, who has great hands. I think Torrey Horton is a great wide receiver. So should Shaheed be more involved? Yes, but at the rate that they're using him right now and the way that they're using him right now, I'd rather have Horton in.
2: I think Horton's fairly good speed, too. I mean, he's not lightning quick speed like Shaheed, but he does bring you a lot of size and speed versatility.
0: He's
2: also being a pretty solid route runner in the limited play he had last year. And so far this year, the 3 catches he had, he looked... I was hyped to see him back on the field because Torton's a guy that I really like in his rookie year. Did I say Torton? Torton's the short nickname I've had for him off the show.
0: Yeah, I would agree. I mean, like, he got hurt last year and was out for the majority of the year. But when he was in, I mean, and really his breakout game was against the Commanders last year when he had 2 touchdown grabs in that game. And he looked really good. Look, I don't know. He made 2 really difficult catches over the middle of the field. They were good balls. Here's the thing. When you've played 1 game and a quarter, 1/4 of the offensive snaps of Shaheed, and you have more yards as a wide receiver, like, I don't know. I think Shaheed's great. I'm not at all trying to knock Shaheed. I'm not knocking Shaheed's talent or his skill or that he should be used.
2: Yeah,
0: he
2: could return too.
0: He's not being used. And so if you're not going to use him as a pure wide receiver, I don't know. Right now, Torrey Horton just feels... I'm big on Torrey Horton. I was coming out of college. I really liked him out of Colorado State. I really like Torrey Horton. So this is kind of like a personal vendetta. Okay. Anyways, yeah. Sam looked great outside of 1 play. Everybody can just relax. Okay. Drew Lock does not need to start.
2: Do you really think you guys win the game of Drew Lock? That's what I've been telling people. People are telling me I'm crazy.
0: Is the pick six thrown? Maybe not.
2: Spikes the ball or something. But also, you have no point where you're at in the game if you have Drew Lock at the quarterback.
0: You have no idea. Yeah. Is Drew Lock making some of the throws and decisions and anticipation and timing throws that Sam made throughout that game to get us in at all? Like that last drive, I mean, after the pick 6, talk about goldfish memory for Sam Darnold. He drives down the field in like 6 plays. He was like...
2: Yeah, it was lightning quick.
0: That's why I'm saying just relax. It's not that big of a deal. Yeah, he turned the ball over. We lost. Whatever. We're 2-1.
2: Get those bad losses out of
0: the way. Yeah, calm down. We have a lot to go over. I also think we need to calm down about Jadarian Price. Like, yeah, he's fumbled the football twice. He's lost both of those fumbles. It's been a problem. He is a rookie. And rookies in the NFL who are told that you are now going to have to be the predominant back here because we just lost our Super... Like, talk about expectations for Jadarian Price. Charbonnet's out. You're going to be the workhorse back. Behind you is Emmanuel Wilson, who's a completely, like, career backup. Like, you are going to be the guy. That's what they're telling him all training game. You're not even going to play in the preseason. You need to be that guy. Yeah.
2: You were not that good, I'm saying.
0: You had a couple of fumbles. Like, it's okay. You know what other Seahawks legend had a really bad fumbling problem? Chris Carson.
2: I was literally going to say, welcome back, Chris Carson.
0: I mean, seriously, Chris Carson had a terrible fumbling problem.

0: problem. And he was, you know, he was a guy who out of college obviously didn't go as high as Jadarian Price. I think Chris Carson was a fifth round pick or something like that. Yeah, you don't necessarily have like the expectations for Chris Carson that you did for Price. You could excuse a couple of those things, but you're the first round pick and you're replacing Kenneth Walker and Charbonnet's hurt. And it's like all these expectations, and it's like, guys, just calm down for a second. Like, if it continues to be a problem all year, yes, that's a problem. But like, it's such a fixable issue that no doubt he is working on, and that they are drilling into his head right now. Like, ball security, ball security, ball security. Like, just hang on to the football. You look good when you have a gap and you're hitting it, and you look dynamic, you look elusive, you look explosive. Just hang on to the football. And they were good punch outs too. Let's not act like he just like dropped the football. And I mean, like, yeah, you got to be better about ball security. Kenneth Walker never fumbled while he was on the Seattle Seahawks. That's very good. Wow. Yeah,
1: that's impressive.
0: Never, that's not impressive. One time. Yeah, I just think Price is going to bounce back. Let's all just pump the brakes on Price. And
1: the NFL defenders have almost perfected that.
0: They have,
1: too,
0: and that's so. Welcome to the NFL. Yeah, like, yeah. You're a rookie. Get used to it. People are punching at the ball every single play. And how many have we seen this year? How many like perfectly timed
1: beautiful
0: punches? Like beautiful punches. Like, what do you? He's. It's not like he's holding the ball, you know, out to his right side and chicken winging it. And it's like, oh, what a terrible fumble. It's like he's got it tucked high and tight, like they teach you, and it's getting punched out. He's going to start to learn that. He's going to start to feel that. He's going to start to cover the ball better. Like, it's okay.
1: You see the clip of Kenneth Walker though, where someone tried to punch that
0: punch it out.
1: And it's perfect.
0: That's experience,
1: yeah, yes,
0: though.
1: Exactly. No, that's
0: instincts,
1: not a knock on.
0: Instincts
1: very
0: for sure.
1: Yeah.
0: Instinctually, Kenneth Walker is probably, and I would have said this last year too, probably the best running back in the NFL.
1: He's so elusive and great with his decision-making in the backfield.
0: Yes.
1: No? Okay.
0: Yes, he is right now. He used to not be. He's gotten way better at being more decisive. He used to do the kind of dance around in the backfield and, you know, you'd get, you know, which worked sometimes, but sometimes it was like, okay.
1: He watched a lot of Le'Veon Bell tape, and it makes sense. He went to Michigan State, so did Le'Veon Bell. I'm sure that he was probably in the workout room with him and stuff.
0: So, my thing is just like, okay, Price looks good on the attempts he's gotten. He's been benched for most of the time. The production's not there. The yards aren't there. The run game itself is bad. Like, let's blame the scheme a little bit here too, not just Jadarian Price. Okay, that's all I got for that. We're also really, really missing Ty Okada and Julian Love.
1: Oh,
0: game reminds me of the Tampa Bay game last year. Like, the secondary gets a little torched out. You only had the two turnovers against Tampa Bay. One of them was a Jalen Milroe fumble, and the other one was the interception by Darnold at the end. After playing an otherwise fantastic game, which I would say is exactly what happened here. He had one bad throw that everybody looks back and goes, oh, if he didn't throw that interception, if Price didn't fumble, if the defense didn't give up two third and longs to a running game.
1: It's a game of ifs.
0: It's a game of ifs. It's 100%. What if Sam Darnold didn't throw for four touchdowns and 400 yards? We wouldn't have even been close in the game. So, again, I just, like, it's just, you know what, it just irks me because people, and this is to everybody listening right now, okay, football is the most complicated game probably in the world that's played on like a wide level. Like, when you talk about everything that goes into one single play, one route concept, one play call can be 30 seconds long with everybody having a different moving part. Do you audible the protection at the start? Did you audible the protection at the start? Did a wide receiver run the wrong route? Was it a bad play call? Did the defense adjust to it correctly? Did the defense have a great play call? Like, there's so many things that go into just one play. And so when somebody said, like, is one play one person's fault sometimes? Yes, I'm not trying to say it's not. But when people try and simplify an entire football game to, like, Sam Darnold threw an interception and a pick six, and that's why we lost. Or Jadarian Price fumbled at the 20, and that's why we lost. Like, no, there's 25 other plays that are why we lost. It is a team. There are 11 men on the field. Put one of those guys out there against 11 and see what happens. You need everybody to be doing their job. And sometimes people don't do their jobs. And sometimes you as a viewer don't know what the person's job is. So don't sit here and act like you know that this was supposed to happen on this play or he was supposed to do this on this play. You have no idea. You have absolutely no idea what the play call was. You have no idea if this guy was supposed to do that, or if this guy whiffed that, or if that

0: was the wrong assignment. Is it obvious sometimes? Yes. But for the most part, no. So just everybody just calm down, okay? I need to calm down. Good God. Okay. Yeah. Ugly loss to get out of the way. -3 turnover margin. We're going to get into week 4 predictions next.
1: Let's do it.
0: Yeah. All right. I should have played like some calming music after this.
1: Relax.
0: Yeah, I'm relaxed. All right. We're going to take a word from our sponsors really quick and be back with some week 4 predictions.
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0: Welcome on back to the Audible. Cash Brown joined here by Jackson Roberts. As we get into some week 4 predictions, okay, we were just talking about it at the break too, so let's just finish these thoughts.
1: For sure.
0: You were saying, some of your buddies were saying stuff like Malik Willis should start over Jordan Love, and it's a Jordan Love problem. And we've got people saying that Drew Lock should start over Sam Darnold, and it's a Sam Darnold problem. And do you really, truly, are you so delusional that you think you know better than an NFL head coach and an NFL offensive coordinator or an NFL defense? Do you truly believe that?
1: These guys are practicing with them every single day, going through workouts with them consistently to prep their Jordan Love or Sam Darnold to be QB1. They're not going through practice with Drew Lock practicing with the ones, with Malik Willis practicing with the ones. They know what they're doing, and there's a reason why. I mean, while granted, Sam Darnold didn't get paid a massive contract because he was going into coming off of a year where maybe some question marks or whatever. That, whatever. But still, they're paying these starting quarterbacks lots of money not to rest them on the bench to play Drew Lock either. And while Drew Lock, I think, could be a starting caliber quarterback, maybe across the league, maybe he finds himself in a starting spot next year, same way Malik Willis did. But there's just no way that they should be started. The backups, the guys who are training to be there on the side for the starting quarterback, they should not be starting.
0: And And it's like, you know, because you play Madden and you throw up QB contain and think you're some sort of defensive genius, you think that you put on the headset and go down to an NFL sideline. And seriously, call a drive. 99% of people, if they were told, here's a playbook, all right? You have no knowledge of this. No. Here's a playbook for the offense or the defense. You are either giving up a touchdown on that drive, or you are going 3 and out. Yeah. There is no way that you are out-scheming any of the guys who have worked their way up to the highest level. People, like, it's insane. Even, like, not even, but, like, talking to somebody who's a D3 football coach, knows 100 times more than anybody on that just sits down and watches football on every Sunday.
1: Yeah, I guarantee not all of us are sitting down and watching hours of film in terms of going into a week of prepping for how to operate against any type of offense.
0: No, nor could you be sat in front of film for 3 hours and have any true idea of what you're even looking at. Like, you couldn't diagnose what the defense is doing.

0: I'm sorry. It's like, yeah, maybe you could. Maybe there's some people who like have good takes and know what's going on. But 95% of people need to just quit it.
1: And unfortunately, I think that, I mean, it's with a lot of teams this happens. It's not just the Seahawks or the Packers. But I think with some of those Seahawks fans that I've heard that have told me Drew Lock over Sam Darnold this week, I think that winning a Super Bowl makes you complacent, which is fine. No, I mean, maybe not the players itself. It doesn't make the players complacent. I think the players come in and they've already forgot about the Super Bowl last year. I think, and they've just moved on from it. The fans, I don't think, have moved on from it, though. I think they're very complacent now in terms of they see anything go bad. Oh, we lost our first game of the season to a very underrated defense in a surprising
2: on the
1: showing.
2: Road.
1: Showing from Marcus Mariota, where they fed their receiver well and who's known to be good. I really don't think it's that big of a deal, and if it's that much of a problem, it's something to build off of for the season. And these are types of losses that sometimes can help shape a team into for the rest of their season too.
0: 100%. I mean, like, it's not, I mean, obviously it's not a good thing, but it's not necessarily a bad, I mean, like, don't just take bad away from, like, there are so many things that this team probably wouldn't have noticed about themselves or thought about themselves or looked like internally at themselves had this not happened.
1: Failure is a key to success sometimes. So.
0: I mean, it's like, yeah, everybody says that, but it is true. Like,
1: maybe not the key, but it's like,
0: it's not the, but it kind
1: necessary.
0: Of is though.
1: It's necessary because, like, in order to achieve success at some point.
0: Yeah. What do you think Mike McDonald's doing? Somebody who can really, Mike McDonald and all of that offensive and defensive staff who can really sit in front of film and say, this is what went wrong here. This is what we called. This is what we expected to happen. This was the look we went up against. If we see it again, or if we see this look again, we're not doing X, Y, or Z. Like, everybody is learning every single week. And, like, dude, it's Dan Quinn. Yeah, sometimes he just cooks up a game. I mean, let's not forget the Commanders were 13-4 like 2 years ago, and they just had a bunch of injuries last. Like, it's not a bad team. It's not a bad coach team.
1: Do you think Mariota should be starting over Jaden Daniels?
0: Yeah, I do actually. No,
1: it's another thing with some of these backup quarterbacks where it benefits them. They've been in the system for a while too. It's not like Jameis Winston just came into the New York Giants,
0: right?
1: And he's being thrown into the fire after Jackson Dart.
0: Exactly. And like, are there some situations where, like, maybe the backup executes the game plan that week better than a quarter? But, like, Mariota does not have the dynamic ability that Jaden Daniels does. Not anymore. Maybe he used to. They're kind of the same, like, type of quarterback, sure. I guess. But, no, Jaden Daniels is he has a way better arm. He is a far more athletic talent. And he can make throws that Mariota cannot make. Is the processing and the reading the field and anticipation of Mariota a little better because he's been in the NFL for 10 years? Yes, like, obviously, yeah, like, at times, but no, he should not start over Jaden Daniels. I don't care if he wins another two games before Jaden Daniels get back. No, Jaden Daniels should start when he gets back, yeah. Because you think that offense is dynamic with Mariota, see how it looks with Jaden Daniels. I just, like,
1: it's another thing with investment too. He was the number two pick in the draft. It's a lot of, it's like the money going.
0: Yeah, forget it. Let's get into the predictions. We're rambling. We're about backup quarterbacks. Yeah, we're getting hot in here. Hot. Okay,
1: Steelers at Browns is the first game slated for this year. I guess 10 a.m. But Steelers at Browns.
0: Okay. Oh, dude.
1: That's Thursday Night Football.
0: I think this is going to be a horribly low scoring game. Like,
1: both defenses are good.
0: Really good. And but then you ask yourself, like, dude, that's actually a tough one, because can you say you trust Deshaun Watson to, like, win a game yet? Like, no way. But at the same time, the Browns but the Steelers just beat the Bengals, who would look so good, and it's like, it's tough to say, because I think that it's a chess match on both ends of the ball. I think that Mike McCarthy matches up better against the Browns defense than Kevin Stefanski does against the Steelers defense. So I think that the Steelers find a way to win the game, but I do think it'll be close, and I'm not going to be surprised if Cleveland... Where is it? Is it in Pittsburgh?
1: It's in Cleveland.
0: It's in Cleveland. Those AFC North games, you literally have no idea. I'm going to go with Pittsburgh just because I think they have a little bit better chance of diagnosing the Browns defensively. But that's an iffy one.
1: Yeah, I think it's going to be a close game. But I have Steelers as well. I think Jordan... Wow. I'm basically a Steelers fan now. I'm just kidding.

0: Steelers with Aaron Rodgers, I think, has looked really good this year so far. Even with, in my opinion, not great receiving core. I mean, he's been working on Jeremy Bernard. Michael Wilson has dropped some pass. It's not Michael Wilson. I'm blanking on the guy's name. But also, there's Michael Pittman there, too,
1: who hasn't looked that good.
0: Marco? No, I don't know.
1: Roman Wilson.
0: But he dropped a wide open pass last week and stuff, too. And Aaron doesn't have that much to work with, so I think they're going to have to really get Jalen Warren mixed in this week. And even again, the Browns' defense just flies to the football.
1: They also pass rush really good.
0: The corners are good. So
1: It's
0: going to be a really tough task for Aaron, but I think that the Steelers end up getting the job done. They look good these last few weeks. Offenses look smooth. Colts at Commanders. I'm going Colts. I think Jonathan Taylor, even though that they're playing against a defense that looked really good against the run last week, I think Jonathan Taylor does a lot in the pass game to open up the run.
1: I agree. I'll go Colts there as well. Just because I don't think that the Colts turn the ball over three times and find a way to lose that. Is it in Indianapolis
0: It's in Washington.
1: I don't know. I'll go with the Colts just because, like, pound for pound, they're a better team. They should win, just like the Seahawks should have won. Like, can they lose any given Sunday? Any team in the NFL can win. I'll go with the Colts in this one, though.
0: Cool. Do you think the Texans get their first win of the season hosting the Cowboys?
1: No.
0: No? Thinking of Cowboys?
1: No, I think that the Texans' offense is...
0: Do we know if they have Nico Collins back this week at all?
1: I'm not sure. The Texans' defense just simply doesn't look as good as they did last year, and so that was really their, you know, like, that was their selling point. That was the selling point of why this team's going to be so good, and, like, nobody really had a ton of faith in the offense, but it's just like, this defense is so good that doesn't even matter. They're not playing like that. And against Dallas, who has one of the more explosive offenses in the league, I don't think this is the week you make a turnaround statement game. Like, I think Dallas goes in and wins this game.
0: I was kind of thinking Texans. I think I'm going to try to stand on it. I just checked. Nico Collins is back at practice this week.
1: Okay.
0: So I think I'm going to go Texans. I'm just waiting. I'm waiting for that defense to play to the level that they have been playing at for the last few years. And I haven't been watching the Texans as closely, I feel like. So I don't know if it's a product of D'Amico Ryan's not play calling well in the defensive end. And the offense has just been subpar. I mean, they had week one, David Montgomery looked great. But what has the run game looked like since? David Montgomery hasn't done anything. Woody Marks hasn't done anything. And they've been missing, Nico Collins. Which, when Nico Collins did play that one week, he looked really good. So I'm hoping, I guess, for my pick's sake, that he opens up the offense for the other receivers, too.
1: It's possible, but it's also just like, with the Cowboys coming off of a loss like that,
0: for sure,
1: you just have to feel a little bit like there's just no way, right?
0: But really feel like the Texans are about to go into the season 0-4, though?
1: Yeah.
0: Really?
1: 100% I could see.
0: Not what I would have predicted going into this. I mean, not a lot of people predict that, but it's like, I would not have seen that coming at all.
1: No, but I also, they went on a run really late last year. Like,
0: they started 0-3 last year, technically.
1: They did, yeah. And this is it. This is in Houston?
0: This is in Houston.
1: I'm going to stand on the Cowboys, get it done.
0: For sure.
1: But
0: I could see it easily.
1: That's another tough one. Give me another good slate of games this week.
0: The Jets continue their NFC North ventures as they take on the Bears in Chicago / it's not Indiana yet.
1: Case Keenum give keeps me that Chicago. Magic. Really? Yeah, I'll say yes. We saw what the Jets look like against a really good offense that has an incredibly dynamic passing and run game last week against the Lions, and I'm not going to make the same mistake again of saying that the Jets defense is going to like quell that in any way. Case Keenum, the fact that the Bears offense looked as good as they did against an Eagles team that is really good. Let's not act like the Eagles are some pushovers. The Eagles offense, I think, is, I'll say, so far this year, and by every statistical metric this is true, have actually looked worse than the Jets offense has. And I do like the Jets to keep this game close, but at not Soldier Field anymore, I guess, in Illinois, in Chicago. Yeah, give me the Bears.

0: I think their defense is playing really, really good as well. So I think you keep it rolling with Case Keenum.
1: I think the Jets have been so close to taking down some of these Packers or the NFC North teams. I think I'm going to give it to the Jets this week. I don't see them when they play the Vikings. I don't see that happening. I just feel like the defense of the Vikings is just so crazy good. Specifically, just a standpoint of Brian Flores.
0: Right.
1: But I think that the Jets are going to be able to get it done this week. The offense has looked fairly good. Kenyon Sadiq's been getting the ball a lot. And they were even missing Adonai Mitchell last week, which I think that
0: they are again this week. Yeah.
1: Tough, but... JTS, Jets. Patriots at Bills.
0: Bills
1: easily.
0: Yeah. I mean, Drake May looks horrific. I was thinking maybe it was just a couple of games, and last week on the show I said that I thought that they would bounce back in a big way against Jacksonville. They looked flat. They looked terrible. Drake May looks like he's seeing the field at like... He's like lagging. It's insane.
1: His controller's dying.
0: Yeah, he looks lost, dude. I mean, he's got one touchdown to six picks this year. Oh. That offense is lethargic,
1: and then
0: dude.
1: He had the one throw where the ball just slipped out of his hands, too.
0: The offense is in complete shambles. They have no playmakers at wide receiver. Zero. Yeah. Romeo Doubs looked just as bad last. They're not getting separation. Their run game is not doing well. Their defense is still... solid, but Jacksonville picked them apart. Like it's, and again, Jacksonville looks really good.
1: Our next game.
0: Give me the Bills, especially the Bills. Yeah, like, against a lot of teams, I would pick not the Patriots this week, but they have just looked terrible. Dude. Yeah, I mean, they have just looked awful.
1: I think Bills is the pretty consensus pick.
0: Yeah, but you never know with division
1: for
0: games.
1: For sure. That's true.
0: Yeah,
1: it's in Buffalo. So
0: yeah, no, God, give Bills. Me the Bills. Yeah,
1: Jaguars at Bengals. That Jaguars offense looks pretty exciting, and Trevor Lawrence has really been just on all hitting. All his marks since like halfway through last season.
0: Yeah, give me Jacksonville.
1: Yep, that's right as well.
0: I'm going to go with Jacksonville here just because the Bengals defense last week showed a little bit of weakness, I would say, and Jacksonville just like the Patriots defense is really, really good, and you put up 35 against them. Like I think. I don't know. Jacksonville is one of those teams where it's like their defense is playing really, really well. And if that offense and defense continue to complement each other, like I could see them, I could see Jacksonville by week 10 being like the AFC favorites, like right next to Buffalo and right next to Baltimore. And like, I don't think they were 13-4 last year.
1: Yeah, and they have so much talent on the roster. I mean, how many years were they picking top 10 forever? And they've pretty much kept a lot of those guys on the roster. And they finally hire your coach, Liam Cohen, and then now he's kind of just gotten all those pieces together and being able to
0: offensive genius.
1: Yeah, he's able to play that chess game now.
0: Okay, we got it. We got to fly through these last couple
1: Cardinals
0: ones.
1: At Giants.
0: Cardinals.
1: Cardinals, I like Mike LaFleur as well, and I think that they are still going to have...
0: Kept it close against San Francisco last week. I just think the Giants don't have enough.
1: Titans at Ravens. I'm going to go Ravens.
0: Yeah, I mean, Ravens.
1: Pretty easy one. But then again,
0: we don't need to overthink this
1: one. Then again, Titans could do something, but not on my bingo card.
0: Nope.
1: Let's go Rams at Eagles. I mean, after last week, both teams coming off of a loss...
0: Yeah,
1: but the Rams didn't look that bad.
0: The Eagles coming off of a far more, I would say the Rams coming off of a more, I don't know what the right word is, like convincing loss. Like they looked good up until the end.
1: You can take positives away from
0: it. Yeah, I think that the Rams are still a better team. And by the way, last week I went 4-12 and Jackson went 5-11 for picks. So we did terrible last week.
1: Awful.
0: But this week, hopefully, we can do a little bit better. Yeah, give me L.A.
1: Yeah, for sure. Packers at Buccaneers against the undrafted free agent Jalen Daniels.
0: Are another team that have just been right there, dude.
1: Even
0: just
1: with Baker
0: right
1: Mayfield.
0: There. He's
1: Baker Mayfield's look pretty bad. Not that great, though, to
0: be
1: fair.
0: The Packers are a hard team to bet on right now.
1: I'm unfortunately going to do it, but I don't blame you at all if you don't, dude. It's not much convincing stuff that's come from the Packers this season.
0: No, really, there really hasn't been. And
1: I'm straight copium right now.
0: The big thing is that, like, that's tough. That's a tough one.
1: It's like, name one good thing about the Packers challenge.
0: Yeah. Against Tampa Bay, too.
1: In Tampa.
0: It
1: looks like it's going to be raining.
0: I don't know. The Packers just, like... The Buccaneers, I will say, the Buccaneers lost a game

0: to a team in the Browns that doesn't really have a run game. So, like, I could see it going either way, but I'll... Oh, this is a tough one.
1: This is a tough one. This is a toss-up, really.
0: I'm going to break my grandpa's heart here. But no, I can't do it. I can't do it. I'm going against the Pack this week. Yeah, I'm sorry.
1: Vita Vea terrifies me, though.
0: Yeah, I got to go with Bucks here.
1: Oh, you are going?
0: Yeah, I'm going
1: with
0: Bucks.
1: Okay, gotcha.
0: I'm going against the Pack this week.
1: Oh, I see what you're saying. Sorry, Grandpa. Okay. Yeah. Dolphins at Vikings.
0: Vikings. Yes, 4-0 start for Minnesota.
1: Yeah, wow. Chiefs at Raiders.
0: That should be an interesting game.
1: That should be a fun game.
0: Let's see how Clint Kubiak does against that. Where is it?
1: I'm in Las Vegas. I'm going Raiders, man. I'm riding the Raiders wave, I think.
0: I think the Chiefs are too good. I'm going to go with the Chiefs.
1: You're very much. I'm going Kansas City. Wouldn't be surprised if the Raiders win, but also I could very much seeing Chiefs just beat down at the same time and exposing the Raiders. But
0: I'll
1: be risky. Broncos at 49ers.
0: Give me the Niners, unfortunately.
1: Niners, all right. And let's go Chargers at Seahawks. I'll go Niners as well. Chargers at Seahawks.
0: Hawks, bounce back
1: for
0: game.
1: For sure, me as well. Lions at Panthers.
0: Give me Carolina.
1: Give me Carolina as well. That's what I was thinking. I think the Lions are, they're not one-dimensional, but...
0: Yeah, rapid firing.
1: Yep. Falcons at Saints.
0: Give me the Saints.
1: All right, I've got Saints as well.
0: Okay.
1: All right.
0: Is that it?
1: That is it.
0: All right. Well, thank you guys all for tuning into this episode of The Audible. Maybe a two-hour show next week. We'll see. I guess I was in such a rush to get out because I thought there was a show after us.
1: No,
0: but the second
1: not.
0: Hour is us. Well, we didn't really have to go rapid fire. I'll expand a little bit on one of those picks.
1: For
0: then.
1: Sure. What
0: did we say before the last one?
1: Lions-Panthers.
0: Okay, the reason that I will say Panthers is because, I mean, again, the Lions' defense is just so unconvincing. Their offense is so good, but, like, the Panthers' defense has looked really good. And they had a couple of injuries to the linebacking core that's pretty unfortunate for Carolina, but their offense is really good. Bryce Young is slinging it. They have a really dynamic running game. I mean, Hubbard looks really good. He looks great out of the backfield. I think they do enough to get this done. Is this in Detroit?
1: It's in Carolina.
0: Yeah, I'm gonna go with Carolina here.
1: I'm checking real quick if Jalen Coker is playing, though, because I have him in fantasy. I believe he's out for some time. Out for week 3, and it's a quad injury. So I don't know. I think regardless, I'm still taking the Panthers. I think Tetero McMillan could have his breakout game against a pretty weak Lions defense. And I don't think the Lions... I said the Lions offense is one-dimensional. I don't think they're necessarily one-dimensional. I think they have one receiving target outside of...
0: Laporta,
1: they have two, but their receivers are just not at the same level, which not many people are, but as a level of Monroe St. Brown. And I think that's just the kind of slot guy they go to, or they just go to Laporta, and it's really nothing else. J-Mo hasn't really been that effective from what I've seen.
0: Yeah, and it's, yeah.
1: I like Panthers defense.
0: Tough games this week.
1: Panthers are missing Mike Jackson and J.C. Horn to IR now.
0: Yeah.
1: So both, they're starting 1 and 2 corners, so. Not,
0: yeah, I don't.
1: We've I don't want it. I might switch it unless we're.
0: I'm going to ride with Carolina still. I think they're going to get it done.
1: I'm rooting for Carolina, but yeah. I'm picking the Lions, man.
0: Yeah, I got an angry text about picking the 49ers. I'm sorry. They just look so good right now.
1: They look like the best team in football after 3 weeks.
0: Yeah, I mean, it's like they're like a machine, dude. Yeah. They're so efficient offensively.
1: I mean, the hook and ladder play was sick.
0: They're just so efficient, and I tell you what, I hate to admit this. Brock Purdy is good.
1: He's a good quarterback.
0: I'm sorry. Like, system QB. Anybody could succeed in San Francisco. Man.
1: He elevates it to a level.
0: Oh, my God. He is making some throws that are unbelievable, dude. Like, and he is just processing the field so well. I'm sorry, he looks really good. I mean, he looks like he has fully settled into the Kyle Shanahan offense, and they are healthy right now, and they look good right now. We will still destroy them in week 5.
1: I was going to say, do you think it's finally maybe a 7 or 1 possession game now?
0: No, I think Mike McDonald has Shanahan's number so heavily, I just don't. No, we will still.

0: smack the 49ers when they come to Seattle.
1: That was embarrassing for Niners last year.
0: This week, the Broncos defense doesn't look as good, and everything that's really good about Patrick Surtain and being able to lock down on the outside does not matter against the 49ers because they find other ways to get people involved. Like, they have such an interesting offense. It's truly, from like a football perspective, the 49ers are... Their offense is fun to watch. I'm sorry. I hate them.
1: I mean, it's a Kyle Shanahan offense.
0: Yeah, I hate them so much, but their offense is fun to watch. Okay, all right. That is going to be it for this episode of The Audible. Thank you all for tuning in, and we will see you next week when we are back here. So, yeah. All right. Thank you, everybody, for tuning in.

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I don't pocket watch, I think my hands in. Swiss movement, engraved the sand.

0: backwards on the escalator, man.
1: Yo, man, I don't want you to harp on shit.
2: But yeah,
1: I was pushing it, man, like we used to be able to do. And I miss that. I miss that I can't just go play ball after doing that. I miss it, man.
2: Let's not, come on, man. Playing ball and going the wrong way.
1: It's the same athlete. It's the same as a pickup game.
2: Trying to go up or down escalator is a different story.
1: Man. It's like a pickup game.
2: It isn't a pickup.
1: Yes, it is.
2: A pickup game is for fun.
1: I felt young.
3: 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All night long. Hit music is here. KCWU, Ellensburg.

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0: See, I told you I was gonna call you right back.
1: Right back. 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
1: You know this is yours. Calm down.
0: Exactly. Quit playing with me.

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0: my patience been outworn. 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
1: What is the black, black, black star? What is the black star? Black, black, black, black star. 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What is the black, black, black star? What is the black star? 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
2: We've never seen anyone from Earth travel out this far. Keep an eye on them. 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
1: 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Tell them.
0: Tell them you're...
3: I've been going through something. 1,855 days. I've been going through something. Be afraid.
4: What is a miniskirt? A man and his feelings were bitter. What is a woman that really hurt? A demon, you're better off killing her. What is a relative? Make a repetitive narrative on how you did it first. That is a predator in reverse. All of your presidency with thirst. What is a neighborhood reputable? That is a snitch on a pedestal. What is a house with a better view? A family broken in variables. What is a rapper with jewelry? A way that I show my maturity.

got me a therapist. I can debate all my theories and sharing it well. Consolidate all my comparisons, humble enough because time was imperative. Well, started to feel like it's only one answer to everything. I don't know where it is. Well, popping a bottle with Claritin. Well, is it my head or my arrogance? Well, shaking and moving like what am I doing? I'm flipping my time through the Rolodex. Indulging myself in my life and my music. The world that I'm in is a cul-de-sac. The world that we in is just menacing. The demons portray the religionists. I wake in the morning, another appointment. I

0: 881 The Berg would like to thank our proud sponsor, attorney Mark Schumaleski.
1: Mark Schumaleski is an experienced criminal defense attorney who has also held positions as a state prosecuting attorney, municipal prosecuting attorney, judge pro tem, and municipal court judge.
0: As a defense attorney, Mark represents clients who need help with traffic citations, criminal accusations, arrests, and more.
1: Mark's office is located at 410 North Pine Street in downtown Ellensburg and is open Monday through Friday from 9 to 5 with after-hours appointments available.
0: He can be reached through his website, maconelaw.com, or by calling 509-933-1-LAW.
2: 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This store is open to the public and offers new and used appliances, furniture, building materials, and other vintage and household goods. 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
3: 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You can get prepared for the upcoming Finance and Accounting Career Event by getting a resume review in Bullion 206D today between 3 and 5 p.m. Is your room lacking a certain flair? Campus Activities is hosting felt crafts, dorm decor, and more today in the Circ Pit from 3 to 5 p.m. Make CWU feel more like home by adding a personal touch to your living space. 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

during MCL. So we started at Dodger Stadium and we're coming down the hill. We must have left on Sunset, and all of a sudden I hear the ghetto bird.

0: Hola, mi gente. 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

0: 5, treat her like you 12. How you looking up to me and talking down? 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God level, I am the I am. Now film it with the drone cam and the pink like Killer Cam.
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0: Up so close, I'm on that kill.
1: Controller on your lower back, yeah, that's the good. Roll the eyes.

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1: 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DJ Phrase will demonstrate his live DJ set, share mixing techniques, and provide industry insights followed by a Q&A. Whether you're just getting started, looking to sharpen your DJ skills, or simply want to see a professional DJ perform live, this workshop is open to all. Refreshments will be provided.

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0: on like a lit match. 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
1: Okay,
0: you're
1: gonna work today. 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

0: there, Wildcats. I'm Lillian from CWU Hype, here to let you know what's happening on campus today, September 30th. This is the Hype Minute. Is your future in finance? You can get prepared for the upcoming Finance and Accounting Career Event by getting a resume review in Bullion 206D today between 3 and 5 p.m. Is your room lacking a certain flair? Campus Activities is hosting felt crafts, dorm decor, and more today in the Cirque Pit from 3 to 5 p.m. Make CWU feel more like home by adding a personal touch to your living space. All materials will be provided. Well, that's all we have for today, Wildcats. We'll be back throughout the week to let you know what's happening on campus, and you can follow our socials at CWU Hype for more. This has been the Hype Minute.
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8: Do my nails make you nervous?
9: Beth, Beth, Beth. 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

0: there, Wildcats. I'm Lillian from CWU Hype, here to let you know what's happening on campus today, September 30th. This is the Hype Minute. Is your future in finance? You can get prepared for the upcoming Finance and Accounting Career Event by getting a resume review in Bullion 206D today between 3 and 5 p.m. Is your room lacking a certain flair? Campus Activities is hosting felt crafts, dorm decor, and more today in the Circ Pit from 3 to 5 p.m. Make CWU feel more like home by adding a personal touch to your living space. All materials will be provided. Well, that's all we have for today, Wildcats. We'll be back throughout the week to let you know what's happening on campus, and you can follow our socials at CWU Hype for more. This has been the Hype Minute.
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2: 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Bergfoot, do you need some help? This paper doesn't seem to be working too well for you. Let's try a material that'll work better with your hands. 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Nice job, Bergfoot. So class, to finish it, we're going to go ahead.
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Patreon, now underground. I got too much humble to interstate. We kinda act with the no Twitter talk. We on some new sh. I got that little fake. Wow. I got that little fake. I got that little fake.

0: 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I'm still going, still grateful, and I'm blessed.
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2: 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Campus Activities is hosting felt crafts, dorm decor, and more today in the Cirque Pit from 3 to 5 p.m. Make CWU feel more like home by adding a personal touch to your living space. 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
1: Song requests. Ah, a fascinating conundrum indeed. You see, requesting a song that is just played violates the fundamental principles of auditory entropy. The likelihood of hearing it again is inversely proportional to the patience of the listener, which, judging by the historical data, trends dangerously close to zero. A truly enlightened individual would recognize that radio operates within a carefully curated algorithmic symphony, one that does not, in fact, bow to the whims of temporal impatience.
2: Erg-a-berg.
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0: You know, young rich. 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

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Our first session is on September 29th from 10:30 to 11:30 in Circ 137A. 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
5: Hey there, Wildcats! I'm Lillian from CWU Hype, here to let you know what's happening on campus today, October 1st. This is the Hype Minute. Are you an upcoming construction management or engineering technology graduate? The ETSC Fair will be held today from 10 a.m. to 2 p.m. on the first and second floor of the CERC. You can stop by if you are seeking employment, internships, or want to learn more about the programs offered. There will be a CWU Campus Police Barbecue from 4 to 6 p.m. today in the Public Safety Building. 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The CWU Art and Design Faculty Exhibition will open today. There will be an artist talk in Randall 117 at 4:30 by Howard Barlow, Elizabeth Ransom, and Young Chi Tang. A reception will be held afterwards in the Sarah Spurgeon Gallery from 5:30 to 7 p.m. We look forward to seeing you there. Well, that's all we have for today, Wildcats. We'll be back throughout the week to let you know what's happening on campus, and you can follow our socials at CWU Hype for more. This has been the Hype Minute.
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Listen, wish a mother would, Brown. 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

0: was already stretching. 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
6: 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My name's Tyler, and I'm just letting you guys know about a brand new feature that 88.1 The Berg has going on. 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
7: Hey there, Wildcats. I'm Lillian from CWU Hype, here to let you know what's happening on campus today, October 1st. This is the Hype Minute. Are you an upcoming construction management or engineering technology graduate? The ETSC Fair will be held today from 10 a.m. to 2 p.m. on the first and second floor of the CERC. You can stop by if you are seeking employment, internships, or want to learn more about the programs offered. There will be a CWU Campus Police Barbecue from 4 to 6 p.m. today in the Public Safety Building. You're invited to stop by for some delicious food, fun games, and to get to know our campus police and public safety staff. The CWU Art and Design Faculty Exhibition will open today. There will be an artist talk in Randall 117 at 4:30 by Howard Barlow, Elizabeth Ransom, and Young Chi Tang. A reception will be held afterwards in the Sarah Spurgeon Gallery from 5:30 to 7 p.m. We look forward to seeing you there. Well, that's all we have for today, Wildcats. We'll be back throughout the week to let you know what's happening on campus, and you can follow our socials at CWU Hype for more. This has been the Hype Minute.
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2: Hey there, Wildcats! I'm Lillian from CWU Hype, here to let you know what's happening on campus today, October 1st. This is the Hype Minute. Are you an upcoming construction management or engineering technology graduate? The ETSC Fair will be held today from 10 a.m. to 2 p.m. on the first and second floor of the CERC. You can stop by if you are seeking employment, internships, or want to learn more about the programs offered. There will be a CWU Campus Police Barbecue from 4 to 6 p.m. today in the Public Safety Building. You're invited to stop by for some delicious food, fun games, and to get to know our campus police and public safety staff. The CWU Art and Design Faculty Exhibition will open today. There will be an artist talk in Randall 117 at 4:30 by Howard Barlow, Elizabeth Ransom, and Young Chi Tang. A reception will be held afterwards in the Sarah Spurgeon Gallery from 5:30 to 7 p.m. We look forward to seeing you there. Well, that's all we have for today, Wildcats. We'll be back throughout the week to let you know what's happening on campus, and you can follow our socials at CWU Hype for more. This has been the Hype Minute.
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2: As I sit back, relax, and I sip my tea, I turn on my playlist and let them sing, yeah. 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

trying to help you reach your goals. 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
9: Hey there, Wildcats! I'm Lillian from CWU Hype, here to let you know what's happening on campus today, October 1st. This is the Hype Minute. Are you an upcoming construction management or engineering technology graduate? The ETSC Fair will be held today from 10 a.m. to 2 p.m. on the first and second floor of the CERC. You can stop by if you are seeking employment, internships, or want to learn more about the programs offered. There will be a CWU Campus Police Barbecue from 4 to 6 p.m. today in the Public Safety Building. You're invited to stop by for some delicious food, fun games, and to get to know our campus police and public safety staff. The CWU Art and Design Faculty Exhibition will open today. There will be an artist talk in Randall 117 at 4:30 by Howard Barlow, Elizabeth Ransom, and Young Chi Tang. A reception will be held afterwards in the Sarah Spurgeon Gallery from 5:30 to 7 p.m. We look forward to seeing you there. Well, that's all we have for today, Wildcats. We'll be back throughout the week to let you know what's happening on campus, and you can follow our socials at CWU Hype for more. This has been the Hype Minute.
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11: Hey, Jim. Bro, do you know what she's saying?
12: Jim, bro, I don't know what she's saying. You know I don't know what she's saying. All I'm saying is I want to pop some pre-ski before we hit the gym-ski.
11: Jim, bro, how do we even get to the gym from here?
12: Jim, bro, I don't know.
10: Thank you for tuning in to Jim Bros in Japan, brought to you by

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0: there, Wildcats. I'm Lillian from CWU Hype, here to let you know what's happening on campus today, October 1st. This is the Hype Minute. Are you an upcoming construction management or engineering technology graduate? The ETSC Fair will be held today from 10 a.m. to 2 p.m. on the first and second floor of the CERC. You can stop by if you are seeking employment, internships, or want to learn more about the programs offered. There will be a CWU Campus Police Barbecue from 4 to 6 p.m. today in the Public Safety Building. You're invited to stop by for some delicious food, fun games, and to get to know our campus police and public safety staff. The CWU Art and Design Faculty Exhibition will open today. There will be an artist talk in Randall 117 at 4:30 by Howard Barlow, Elizabeth Ransom, and Young-Chi Tang. A reception will be held afterwards in the Sarah Spurgeon Gallery from 5:30 to 7 p.m. We look forward to seeing you there. Well, that's all we have for today, Wildcats. We'll be back throughout the week to let you know what's happening on campus, and you can follow our socials at CWU Hype for more. This has been the Hype Minute.
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1: This is still Spit Kicker.
0: And what do we put in our music?
1: Art Official Intelligence, or simply AOI.
0: No doubt. And we are still making art that will forever remain official and filled with intelligence.
2: And remember, when it's Pos and Maceo you see, the magic will always remain three.
0: Because that magic is simply daylight.
2: And staying true to that magic hasn't always been easy. Even Dave said,
3: often the real true soldiers just don't get that shine like they should.
0: But tell yourself, I'm staying true to myself. And keep feeling the energy and the vibe so you keep giving off the right vibrations.
2: Yeah, because there's high stakes being played around the world. And it's understandable to be rooted in the present, not certain of what will happen in the near future.
0: But you know what? Just be ready to get that feeling back, the memories of the good times. And don't run away from the bad ones either, because it's all a part of life.
2: Indeed. Relating as we balance on the waters of the world, navigating days that are sunny and calm, as well as stormy. Basically, you gotta learn to balance during sunny storms.
4: Wait a minute. It sounds dope, but it's in the wrong key. It should sound like this.
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1: 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Duffel in the feds, caught a new case, might get another 10.
0: Buck you in your head, made your bucket spin. Got two sticks in the whip like the double mint twins. 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
1: Move like the modern day

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1: They always say niggas are doing everything. They always say we're doing everything, right? We don't read it every time the white people come down, but we don't push them out their neighborhood and throw rocks and start hitting them.
0: We don't bother the white people around our neighborhood, but when we get in a white neighborhood, they just push us out.
2: Yeah.
3: Everybody was a citizen with nothing, you know, live with a piece of dirt, dogs. I mean, that's the way you treat an animal. I mean, God, we're human beings.
4: 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Have you ever wondered who the masterminds are behind this radio station? 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
0: What's going on, 88.1? My name's Tyler, and I'm just letting you guys know about a brand new feature that 88.1 The Berg has going on. Have you ever wondered what show you're listening to and wasn't able to figure it out on time? Well, a brand new feature that we've got with the station is right here for you. And you can even see it right now on your radio. We've got our shows now embedded, and you're able to see exactly what you're listening to when it's going on live on 88.1 The Berg, your music Central.
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Hey there, Wildcats! I'm Lillian from CWU Hype, here to let you know what's happening on campus today, October 1st. This is the Hype Minute. Are you an upcoming construction management or engineering technology graduate? The ETSC Fair will be held today from 10 a.m. to 2 p.m. on the first and second floor of the CERC. You can stop by if you are seeking employment, internships, or want to learn more about the programs offered. There will be a CWU Campus Police Barbecue from 4 to 6 p.m. today in the Public Safety Building. You're invited to stop by for some delicious food, fun games, and to get to know our campus police and public safety staff. The CWU Art and Design Faculty Exhibition will open today. There will be an artist talk in Randall 117 at 4:30 by Howard Barlow, Elizabeth Ransom, and Young-Chi Tang. A reception will be held afterwards in the Sarah Spurgeon Gallery from 5:30 to 7 p.m. We look forward to seeing you there. Well, that's all we have for today, Wildcats. We'll be back throughout the week to let you know what's happening on campus, and you can follow our socials at CWU Hype for more. This has been the Hype Minute.

0: again.
1: 88.1 The Berg would like to thank its proud sponsor, 4th Ascent Climbing Center. 4th Ascent is a bouldering gym and learning center located at 308 West 4th Avenue in Ellensburg and is open daily from 10 a.m. to 8 p.m. Memberships, punch cards, and day passes are available. 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

there, Wildcats. I'm Lillian from CWU Hype, here to let you know what's happening on campus today, October 1st. This is the Hype Minute. Are you an upcoming construction management or engineering technology graduate? The ETSC Fair will be held today from 10 a.m. to 2 p.m. on the first and second floor of the CERC. You can stop by if you are seeking employment, internships, or want to learn more about the programs offered. There will be a CWU Campus Police Barbecue from 4 to 6 p.m. today in the Public Safety Building. You're invited to stop by for some delicious food, fun games, and to get to know our campus police and public safety staff. The CWU Art and Design Faculty Exhibition will open today. There will be an artist talk in Randall 117 at 4:30 by Howard Barlow, Elizabeth Ransom, and Young-Chi Tang. A reception will be held afterwards in the Sarah Spurgeon Gallery from 5:30 to 7 p.m. We look forward to seeing you there. Well, that's all we have for today, Wildcats. We'll be back throughout the week to let you know what's happening on campus, and you can follow our socials at CWU Hype for more. This has been the Hype Minute.

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1: 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DJ Phrase will demonstrate his live DJ set, share mixing techniques, and provide industry insights followed by a Q&A. Whether you're just getting started, looking to sharpen your DJ skills, or simply want to see a professional DJ perform live, this workshop is open to all. Refreshments will be provided.
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2: 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Let's get back to the music.

there, Wildcats. I'm Lillian from CWU Hype, here to let you know what's happening on campus today, October 1st. This is the Hype Minute. Are you an upcoming construction management or engineering technology graduate? The ETSC Fair will be held today from 10 a.m. to 2 p.m. on the first and second floor of the CERC. You can stop by if you are seeking employment, internships, or want to learn more about the programs offered. There will be a CWU Campus Police Barbecue from 4 to 6 p.m. today in the Public Safety Building. You're invited to stop by for some delicious food, fun games, and to get to know our campus police and public safety staff. The CWU Art and Design Faculty Exhibition will open today. There will be an artist talk in Randall 117 at 4:30 by Howard Barlow, Elizabeth Ransom, and Young Chi Tang. A reception will be held afterwards in the Sarah Spurgeon Gallery from 5:30 to 7 p.m. We look forward to seeing you there. Well, that's all we have for today, Wildcats. We'll be back throughout the week to let you know what's happening on campus, and you can follow our socials at CWU Hype for more. This has been the Hype Minute.

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0: 881 The Berg would like to thank its proud sponsor, Fourth Ascent Climbing Center. 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
1: He can be reached through his website, maconelaw.com, or by calling 509-933-1-LAW.
3: 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Let's get back to the music.

City Fair will be held today from 10 a.m. to 2 p.m. on the first and second floor of the Cirque. You can stop by if you are seeking employment, internships, or want to learn more about the programs offered. There will be a CWU Campus Police Barbecue from 4 to 6 p.m. today in the Public Safety Building. You are invited to stop by for some delicious food, fun games, and to get to know our campus police and public safety staff. The CWU Art and Design Faculty Exhibition will open today. There will be an artist talk in Randall 117 at 4:30 by Howard Barlow, Elizabeth Ransom, and Young Chi Tang. A reception will be held afterwards in the Sarah Spurgeon Gallery from 5:30 to 7 p.m. We look forward to seeing you there. Well, that's all we have for today, Wildcats. We'll be back throughout the week to let you know what's happening on campus, and you can follow our socials at CWU Hype for more. This has been the Hype Minute.

Hey there, Wildcats. I'm Lillian from CWU Hype, here to let you know what's happening on campus today, October 1st. This is the Hype Minute. Are you an upcoming construction management or engineering technology graduate? The ETSC

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1: 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DJ Phrase will demonstrate his live DJ set, share mixing techniques, and provide industry insights followed by a Q&A. Whether you're just getting started, looking to sharpen your DJ skills, or simply want to see a professional DJ perform live, this workshop is open to all. Refreshments will be provided.
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0: Hey, hey, you. Yeah, you. Do you make music?
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there, Wildcats. I'm Lillian from CWU Hype, here to let you know what's happening on campus today, October 1st. This is the Hype Minute. Are you an upcoming construction management or engineering technology graduate? The ETSC Fair will be held today from 10 a.m. to 2 p.m. on the first and second floor of the CERC. You can stop by if you are seeking employment, internships, or want to learn more about the programs offered. There will be a CWU Campus Police Barbecue from 4 to 6 p.m. today in the Public Safety Building. You are invited to stop by for some delicious food, fun games, and to get to know our campus police and public safety staff. The CWU Art and Design Faculty Exhibition will open today. There will be an artist talk in Randall 117 at 4:30 by Howard Barlow, Elizabeth Ransom, and Young-Chi Tang. A reception will be held afterwards in the Sarah Spurgeon Gallery from 5:30 to 7 p.m. We look forward to seeing you there. Well, that's all we have for today, Wildcats. We'll be back throughout the week to let you know what's happening on campus, and you can follow our socials at CWU Hype for more. This has been the Hype Minute.

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there, Wildcats. I'm Lillian from CWU Hype, here to let you know what's happening on campus today, October 1st. This is the Hype Minute. Are you an upcoming construction management or engineering technology graduate? The ETSC Fair will be held today from 10 a.m. to 2 p.m. on the first and second floor of the CERC. You can stop by if you are seeking employment, internships, or want to learn more about the programs offered. There will be a CWU Campus Police Barbecue from 4 to 6 p.m. today in the Public Safety Building. You're invited to stop by for some delicious food, fun games, and to get to know our campus police and public safety staff. The CWU Art and Design Faculty Exhibition will open today. There will be an artist talk in Randall 117 at 4:30 by Howard Barlow, Elizabeth Ransom, and Young Chi Tang. A reception will be held afterwards in the Sarah Spurgeon Gallery from 5:30 to 7 p.m. We look forward to seeing you there. Well, that's all we have for today, Wildcats. We'll be back throughout the week to let you know what's happening on campus, and you can follow our socials at CWU Hype for more. This has been the Hype Minute.

0: What's going on, 88.1? My name's Tyler, and I'm just letting you guys know about a brand new feature that 88.1 The Berg has going on. Have you ever wondered what show you're listening to and wasn't able to figure it out on time? Well, a brand new feature that we've got with the station is right here for you. And you can even see it right now on your radio. We've got our shows now embedded, and you're able to see exactly what you're listening to when it's going on live on 88.1 The Berg, your music central.
1: 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Fourth Ascent is a bouldering gym and learning center located at 308 West 4th Avenue in Ellensburg and is open daily from 10 a.m. to 8 p.m. Memberships, punch cards, and day passes are available. 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
1: 881 The Berg would like to thank its proud sponsor, attorney Mark Chmielewski. 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

Good morning, everybody. This is Jeff with 88.1 The Berg, your Music Central. That was Muskrat Love by America. America the band, not America the country. Or the continent. There's two continents, actually, north and south. One is above, one is below. Turn the globe upside down, and which is which? That's the question of the day. Anyways, it is 11:05 a.m. It is the 1st of October. Wake up. It's the 1st of the month. But 73.2 degrees Fahrenheit here in the studio. I am wearing a nice tie, vest, and slacks. My professor was like, what are you dressed up for? And I'm like, I just like dressing up. I'm very inspired by George Harrison's dressing style, actually. If you're a Beatles fan, you know who George Harrison is. Otherwise, you're like, who is George? And you're going to look him up, and you're going to be like, oh, he's a Beatle. And then you'll be like, who are the Beatles? And then you'll look them up, and you'll be like, oh, okay, they sing music. Then you'll be like, what is music? And then you'll go in like a whole Wikipedia rabbit hole, and I will support you every single step of the way. Anyways, though, I have a cue set up already. Sort of. It's a small cue. Q is in the letter or Q is in the word? You know, it's Q-U-E-U-E to spell Q. Take off the last U-E and it becomes K. Which sounds like a letter, but it's not a letter. It's just Spanish and it means what? Anyways, this next song, Saint-Tropez, Pink Floyd, I hope you enjoy it. It's from the album Metal. But before I play it, I must say we have a phone number line you can text in if you have any classic rock song requests. The show is called On the Clock Rock, so I ask if you have any requests, make sure it's preferably late 60s, early 70s, classic rock. I'm not really a big fan of the stuff from the 80s, but I will play it if it's requested. But yeah. This next song, Saint-Tropez by Pink Floyd. Oh, the number. I almost forgot. It is 509-963-2311. I'll repeat. 509-963-2311. Go ahead and send in your song request to 88.1 The Berg. And yeah, hope you enjoy this next song. I will be in here jamming and pretending to play guitar.

And I am back. I know I said no, like, later 70s, early 80s stuff, but I added that song, and I actually really liked it. My grandpa was requesting a song. It was called Blue Collar by Bachman Turner Overdrive, which we did not have, but we did have Blue Collar Man, Long Nights by Styx. So I hope you liked that. Oh, it is starting to get cloudy out here, which honestly I'm kind of thankful for, since I am dressed up really nice, and I'm, like, dying of the heat. Oh, it's not even that hot outside. I'm just being dramatic, I'm not gonna lie. But yeah, I don't know. How's everybody's mornings going? I'm assuming pretty good. I'm hoping pretty good. If it's not going pretty good, I hope things start going pretty good. I was up really late last night. I've been up really late.

most of the night since I've gotten here, honestly. I think it was like 2:30 when I fell asleep, so I'm running on like 5 hours of sleep, which is not exactly the greatest, but you know what? It could be worse. Like, I know, like, my friends who have been in the Army, they're like, oh yeah, in boot camp, we only got like a couple hours of sleep. And I'm like, I could not do that. Like, I am like sleepy on just like 5 hours of sleep. But yes, I am in here. I made it to class. We got to take a walk around campus, actually, because the class itself is Intro to Campus Sustainability. And so we were looking at all the different buildings and the Wildcat Farm and stuff. I got to try some of the fresh ground cherries at the Wildcat Farm. Those things are so sweet. Like, I don't know. I don't think I would go out and, like, personally just, like, eat them on my own. But, like, if they're in front of me, it's like, you know, when you go to your grandparents' house, like, my grandparents do this. They have, like, a ton of walnuts and stuff, like, just on the front room table. And they have, like, a little nutcracker. And you could just, like, snack on nuts at the front table, eat little candies. Like, if we had ground cherries on, like, a front living room table like that, I would just be snacking on them the whole time. If you haven't tried them, I would highly suggest it. Oh, speaking of cherries, this next song has the word berry in it. So, this next song is a Phoebe request. It is Monkberry Moon Delight by Paul McCartney and Linda McCartney. Paul and Linda McCartney, former Beatle and his wife. But, yeah, so basically the story behind the word monkberry is, for some reason, when he was younger, his kids would call milk monkberry. And so, like, they'd just be, like, hanging around. They'd be like, can we have some monkberry? And so he was like, you know what? What if we made a really tasty treat out of it? He came up with, like, a whole fantasy idea of a wonderful treat that people love. It's called Monkberry Moon Delight. So I hope you enjoy it. And then after that, we are going to our sponsor break. And like I said, if you have any song requests, send them in. The number is 509-963-2311. And I shall be back in a bit.

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And I am back. Once again, this is Jeff with 88.1 The Burr Gear Music Central. I hope you enjoyed those last couple of songs after the sponsor break. That was Kansas City by the Beatles was the last one. And before that, it was Where Did Our Love Go by the Supremes. I forget who the main singer is of the Supremes. It's Diana Ross. I take it back. Okay. But yeah, hope you enjoyed those last couple. And I am realizing why I am so tired. I'm looking at my health app right now on my phone, and apparently I am at 15,200 steps for the day already. Like, I'm not even done walking around, and then I have, like, whatchamacallit later, swing dancing, so I'm gonna... I don't know. Today's my day of exercising, apparently, but I shall fuel it with some Cirque pizza here after this. I do have a class at noon, so I'm gonna have to try and see if I can squeeze in a slice of pizza in the 10 minutes between the end of the show and the start of my next class. Next class, what is it? It's environmental policy, so it's a fun class. Also, these songs from the 60s, I was thinking, I wonder what it would have been like to be like a disc jockey back in the day, like running the radio like I do here, but without the computer. It's all just go with the flow, single records, like putting records on. We have a record player here. I need to figure out how to use it, though. It's behind me. But you can hook it up to the radio somehow, so someday... Before the school year ends, that's my new goal. I will get the record player going and play you guys some records live on air. Because I think that would be the coolest thing ever. I'd be like, a jazz, hello, and today we have, you know, like that kind of voice. I shall be that. Oh, speaking of steps, though, I'm doing a classic transition. So, like, I have a bike, and I like riding it around, and it, like, helps... keep me from getting too tired as I'm going around Ellensburg, because I live about a mile from campus and I'm constantly making the trip back and forth throughout the day. And this next song, it's related to bikes. And I know you may be thinking, is he gonna play Bicycle Race by Queen? That's a great song. And that is a great song. However, that is not what I'm going to play. This song is by a little band called Pink Floyd, and it's from their first album. The song is called Bike, and I love this song particularly because there's a line where he sings, he's like, I've got a mouse, I don't know why, but I call him Gerald. And I'm like, Gerald is such a perfect name for a mouse. And ever since I heard this, like, that part, I've fallen in love with the song. And then it gets a bit weird at the end. It's a bit avant-garde, and I really like that too. So I'm going to be playing you Bike, and then after that, it'll be a bit of Simon and Garfunkel, Scarborough Fair. So I hope you enjoy these next couple of songs.

0: 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Mark's office is located on Pine Street in downtown Ellensburg, walking distance from the CWU campus and the courthouse. 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

And I am back. I hope you enjoyed those last couple of songs. So before the sponsor break, that was Fire and Rain by James Taylor, but the last song we played was Got to Get You Into My Life by the Beatles, which was inspired heavily by Motown hits of the mid-60s. You can hear it with like the trumpets and the strings and stuff. I've been looking this up while the song's playing. And also, that song is not about a lover scenario. It is about something else, and I will let you look that up on your own because I don't know if I'm able to say it, but it's a great song. You should look up the story behind it. But yeah, I don't know. I'm kind of transitioning a bit into a little bit of Motown, so I'm going to play you a couple more Motown songs, and then I'll probably be heading out here in about 5 minutes. But this next song, or that last song, by the way, was a Phoebe request. This next song is a Grandpa request. It is Ain't No Mountain High Enough by Marvin Gaye and Tammy Terrell. Then after that, it'll be Ooh, Baby Baby by Smokey Robinson and the Miracles.

And I am back one more time to say goodbye to you guys. I don't know. This next song is a special song to me. It's one of my favorites. I only discovered it this year, but like I feel like the message resonates very deeply. It is another Marvin Gaye song, because now I'm kind of in the mood for Marvin Gaye. It's his 1971 hit, What's Going On? And this song, when it was first released, like the record label, Motown, they were against releasing it at first. They were hesitant, but Marvin Gaye was like, convinced them to like, hey, let me release a single, let's see how it goes. And it ended up shooting up to number one. So it's such a good song. Like the message behind it is beautiful, and it's crazy how many of these messages of like things going on at the time still persist to this very day. So I encourage you to listen to the lyrics. It was written about the Vietnam War and racial tensions and police brutality of the 1970s. So I don't know, it's a beautiful song. Like, spread love. I don't know. Anyways, after that, too, is going to be a upbeat song to end the hour. It'll be Shout by the Isley Brothers. And I am about to head out to class, so wish me luck in class. I will not be late. I'm grabbing a piece of pizza on the way out, though. But, yeah, make sure to eat your vegetables, get good sleep, enjoy the warm weather while it's going on this week, and I will see you all next Tuesday. This has been Jeff with 88.1 The Burrow, your Music Central, and peace out.

Lunchtime Rewind, where we're playing all the best classic rock for the next hour. 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

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This is 88.1 The Berg, feeding you a heavy dose of the Lunchtime Rewind.

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there, Wildcats. I'm Lillian from CWU Hype, here to let you know what's happening on campus today, October 1st. This is the Hype Minute. Are you an upcoming construction management or engineering technology graduate? The ETSC Fair will be held today from 10 a.m. to 2 p.m. on the first and second floor of the CERC. You can stop by if you are seeking employment, internships, or want to learn more about the programs offered. There will be a CWU Campus Police Barbecue from 4 to 6 p.m. today in the Public Safety Building. You are invited to stop by for some delicious food, fun games, and to get to know our campus police and public safety staff. The CWU Art and Design Faculty Exhibition will open today. There will be an artist talk in Randall 117 at 4:30 by Howard Barlow, Elizabeth Ransom, and Young Chi Tang. A reception will be held afterwards in the Sarah Spurgeon Gallery from 5:30 to 7 p.m. We look forward to seeing you there. Well, that's all we have for today, Wildcats. We'll be back throughout the week to let you know what's happening on campus, and you can follow our socials at CWU Hype for more. This has been the Hype Minute.

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4: Do you hate me?
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4: Yeah, pen spelled backwards.
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3: Huh?
4: Tyndall?
3: Oh. Hi. Ooh. Whoa. 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
3: Yeah. So, how is everyone doing? Oh, yeah.
4: Okay. What?
3: Sorry. I just got distracted.
4: Yeah.
3: Yeah. So, guys, we had a show last year. We were Saturdays at 12. Saturdays at noon
4: on 88.1 The Berg.
3: 88.1 The Berg. The Funk Tub. And you're listening to the Funk Tub. But now we are Thursdays at 1. We are part of the weekday gang. Let's go.
4: Yes, we are. It kind of was weird getting up on Saturdays at noon.
3: Yeah, because we were dead asleep like dead 12 asleep. Minutes before the show each time.
4: Yeah.
3: Mind you, it took 15 minutes to walk over.
4: Yeah. Having to like chug coffee before we got here. Well, at least for me. But
3: I don't drink coffee. I didn't drink coffee then. But now I'm an adult and I'll do as I please.
4: You drink the mixed stuff from Starbucks.
3: I do. I sure do. Like those little drink packs that you can get at like Safeway or something.
4: It's the glass bottles.
3: Yeah, the ones that look like the old-timey milk jugs.
4: Those are pretty good.
3: I like them.
5: I prefer my coffee black with 2 sugars.
3: Okay, sure, girl. Well, let's give a little bit of a background on ourselves because, you know, people might not know who we are.
4: Yeah.
3: And what we do.
4: Do you want to start off because your name starts with an A?
3: Sure do. My name is spelled A-L-A-I-N-A. And I am alphabetically first. Thank you very much, Tyndall.
4: Okay.
3: I am a communications major. I'm in my second year here, and I have a minor in digital marketing. That's me. I previously worked in childcare for the past almost 3 years. And my favorite color, I don't have one. I like all of them equally. So
4: that's impossible. There's got to be one that you like more.
3: There's got to be one that I like less.
4: Okay, what's your least favorite color?
3: Probably like bright orange. Probably that one.
4: Like Hunter orange?
3: I don't know what that means. Probably.
4: Okay.
3: Okay, so that's me. Hey, Tyndall. Tell me a little bit about yourself.
4: It's Nep to you. It's Pen to you. Well, I'm an anthropology major, and I'm minoring in museum studies. Let's go park rangers. That's what I'm trying to do. I have a background in fish, I guess. Looking under microscopes and fish and...
3: Science.
4: Technically science, yeah. I'm trying to get my bachelor's in science, and technically that makes me a scientist. Oh, yeah.
3: Oh, yeah.
4: Oh, yeah.
3: What are you on the radio for? Why are you doing this?
4: I'm on the radio.
3: Who are you?
4: I've been listening to the radio my entire life, and I love the radio.
3: Mm-hmm.
4: Shout out to my mother for listening to morning talk shows every single morning. Every day. So.

0: I also just love the radio. I also like being able to play my own music on the radio too. So that's pretty cool. Why are you on the radio?
1: Well, funny you should ask.
0: I don't want to know anymore.
2: All right. So, okay. I'm on the radio because I like talking and I like it when people listen to me talk. And I feel like if you're tuning into 88.1 The Berg, you might like it too a little bit. Who knows?
0: What?
2: Maybe, just maybe, your favorite hour of the week will be Thursdays at 1 p.m. Thanks to us.
0: Hopefully.
2: Hopefully.
0: Hopefully.
2: Give you something to look forward to. And you know what's fun? If you want to check that little schedule outside the door, I think that there's no show directly after us, so we could technically take it to 2 hours.
0: You want me to check right now?
2: Yeah, if you want. Okay, while she does that, guys, let me just say, if you have any song requests or topic requests, feel free to text in. The number is 509-963-2311. Again, 509-963-2311. All right. Text in. Give me any song requests, any advice requests. I'm so good at giving advice, kind of, not really.
0: We both are.
2: We both are wonderful at it sometimes.
0: Just two minds think somewhat alike, so it makes it good.
2: Two minds think pretty differently, if I'm being honest.
0: Pretty differently, but in a way,
2: if we meet in the middle,
0: yeah,
2: something good can probably come out of it. I don't know. Let's just give it a go. Give it a test run.
0: Give it a go. Also, if you guys forget the phone number, you can Google it.
2: Yeah, it is totally Googleable.
0: I have the radio station's phone number saved in my phone as Bergfoot.
2: Yeah, because we are 88.1 The Berg.
0: 88.1 The Berg.
1: The Berg.
0: The Berg.
2: I wonder if this still plays in the bistro. Hey, shout out bistro if you're listening.
0: Hello, bistro.
2: So sorry I'm polluting your noise. Or I'm noise polluting.
0: I'm polluting your noise.
2: And your beautiful environment.
0: I love the bistro. Shout out the bistro.
2: I was just at the bistro. Oh my goodness, their Thai milk teas are so good.
0: Yeah.
2: Wow.
0: I like their brown sugar milk tea. I used to get one every single day before my class last year. Wow, that runs your money out so fast. Don't do it. Oh my gosh.
2: I think the most expensive things on campus are the drinks.
0: Absolutely. That's how they get you.
2: Oh, but they're so good.
0: I mean, you can get a whole pizza for like $4, but I mean...
2: but a drink is $25.
0: One drink is $12. Which is nuts.
2: But that's okay, because we love you, Central Washington University.
0: Yes.
2: And we would never say anything bad on your name.
0: Yes. Absolutely. I love you,
1: Sulu. Ellensburg.
0: I love you, Berg.
2: Ooh. My whole mouth is orange now.
0: Is it because of the...
2: Well, for sure.
0: Well, I'm having a hard time with that, because it's your least favorite color?
2: I mean, I can't see my mouth. So, no. Thanks for asking, though.
0: You're welcome. Just gotta make sure my co-host is doing good.
2: Okay, sure. Anyways, first up on the music agenda, we have Centerfold by the Jay Gales Band? Gales? How do you say that? You wanted that on there, how do you say that? Centerfold. Centerfold, that one?
0: Yeah.
2: Yeah. Then we have Burnin' For You by Blue Oyster Cult, Photograph by Nickelback, and 4 Minutes by Justin Timberlake and Madonna.
0: Oh, by Nickelback?
2: Yeah. Do you want me to take it off?
0: You should do the better Photograph by Def Leppard.
2: No, bruh. All right.
0: Okay, whatever. I don't even care.
2: Let's get into the freaking music portion of the radio.
0: Yes,
2: how
0: the radio.
2: All right, guys. We'll talk to you soon. Bye.
0: Bye.

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2: Let's go.
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3: I've never heard that ad before.
4: Barbershop!
3: Barbershop! That was pretty good. Okay, sure.
4: All right, yeah.
3: You know what?
4: You know what? Yeah.
3: You know what? Heck yeah.
4: What are we going to talk about?
3: Oh, you guys, guess who's listening?
4: Who?
3: My dad. Hello, Adam.
4: Guess who's listening?
3: Who?
4: Let me name him out.
3: Okay.
4: Bonnie.
3: Hi, Bonnie.
4: Peyton.
3: Hi, Peyton.
4: My mother.
3: Hi, Katie.
4: And I think that's it, actually.
3: Hello, lady.
4: I miss you guys so much. They're from Idaho, so they're an hour ahead.
3: Oh.
4: Yeah.
3: So it's 2 p.m.
4: It's 2 p.m.
3: Oh, and my grandfather, Skip Cassidy. Full name, hello, lawyer. Kinda, he's retired.
4: Do you want to tell him the cool fact?
3: Oh my gosh, yeah, you guys. Okay, so when we were listening to
4: Centerfold,
3: my grandpa texted in, and for those of you who don't know this, who is pretty much everybody listening, my grandpa used to be a roadie, and he used to be sound guy as well, like, you know, touring with bands and stuff, and he texted in, he was just like, man, I was a sound guy for this band when this song came out. Makes me feel kind of old. Oh my God. Are you kidding me? That's amazing. Are you kidding me? That's so cool.
4: I want to be a roadie.
3: I should
4: drop out and be a roadie.
3: I think so. I think that's awesome.
4: That's an amazing idea. Okay, that's definitely on the back burner. It's going to go college degree.
3: Okay. Bartending license.
4: Bartending license, fish farmer.
3: Yes.
4: Military fish farmer, military fish farmer, college, roadie,
3: and that's it.
4: Drug addict.
3: Oh, okay, perfect. Okay, you know what? Yeah, sure.
4: Just kidding, guys.
3: Yeah, we don't.
4: Drugs
3: play
4: are bad. We don't do drugs.
3: We don't play about drugs here.
4: Absolutely not. Okay. You have the DARE program.
3: Who?
4: The DARE program.
3: I have 2 shirts by them.
4: Exactly.
3: We don't mess around.
4: Mm-mm.
3: No, guys.
4: Mm-mm.
3: Keep it clean.
4: It's like that one PSA. Have you guys seen that PSA where it's like, this is your brain on crack?
3: And
4: God. This is the most disgusting pan ever. And it's an egg.
3: All the PSA videos used to freak me out so bad.
4: Oh, man. We should talk about PSAs, huh?
3: We should. Should we talk about that right now? Because I can't think of any off the top of my head except
4: for
3: that one.
4: I can think of one that my mom showed me when I was really little.
3: Okay.
4: And it was of, like, it was this chick driving. It was like there's three of them.
3: Oh, we're talking about driving PSAs too?
4: It was a driving PSA. Yeah, bro. I'm thinking like any PSA.
3: Okay.
4: I think that counts.
3: Okay, go for it.
4: So, anyway, so it was this like one where this like chick was driving. I remember this one specifically. And this girl was driving and she had her phone like on the center console.
3: Mm-hmm.
4: And she's driving. And then all of a sudden it pans to this guy in the back of the seat and he's like, you know, your boyfriend could be texting you any second right now. And then her phone buzzes and whatever. And it starts, like, moving back off the center console. And he just is talking. He's like, and you know, your mom could be wondering where you're at. And, like, just all these things that, like, could be on this phone. And all of a sudden it drops behind the seat. And it starts ringing. And then she turns away and tries to grab the phone and gets into a car accident. And then at the very end, he's like, right before she crashes, it's something about distraction.
3: Uh-huh.
4: And the guy's name is Distraction.
3: Oh.
4: And then she crashes and then this, don't let distraction distract you or something at the very end.
3: Right on.
4: That would terrified me.
3: Yeah.
4: Because that's what she showed me when I was like 6.
3: I only remember 2 PSAs. One of them was driving, one of them was smoking. The driving one, it was, I don't know if you... I saw this in driving school like 3 years ago.
4: They didn't really show us any PSAs. They just showed us people getting into car accidents. That was literally all that they showed us.
3: I mean, that's a very good deterrent.
4: I mean, yeah, but also didn't really teach me anything.
3: I almost got in a car accident today.
4: What?
3: Dude.
4: Why?
3: That was so scary.
4: What?
3: Well, I was driving in the parking lot.
4: I'm sorry.
3: And then someone like whipped it around the corner and like almost just genuinely took me out. Like, hi. Hey. What? Anyways, the PSAs that I remember, it was like this driving one, and it was this guy pulling out of a little driveway on a 2-lane road, and it was like kind of in like backwoods area ish, like next to a farm. That's not backwoods. I'm lying, but and then a motorcyclist is

0: coming.
1: Yeah.
0: And all of a sudden, like, he's about to hit the car and then time stops.
1: I know that one.
0: That one? Oh, my God.
1: And he, like, he gets off the bike and he, like, walks.
0: Yeah, he's like, over what's happening?
1: What's going on?
0: And then the guy's like, if you would have paid attention.
1: If you would have paid attention.
0: If you would have had half a mind to pay attention.
1: There's this one that I remember that was, it was like the, it was like a cartoon of like an alligator, mm-hmm. and it was like Big Tobacco, and it was just talking like about cigarettes. It's like, oh, we don't like selling cigarettes to people. And then the cameraman's like, well, you do. And like, just is genuinely like rage baiting the crap out of this alligator. And then it like breaks the camera.
0: That's
1: and it starts,
0: awesome.
1: Like walks away like with a cigarette.
0: Okay, and, perfect. Like, do you remember that one PSA where it's like a bunch of photos of animals having cigarettes in their mouths, and there's like, it looks just as stupid when you do it.
1: Yeah.
0: I'm so sorry, but that had the opposite effect. That was so funny.
1: It was so funny.
0: It was so funny and hilarious, and they could have done anything else.
1: Do you know the new smoking PSA where it's like the formaldehyde?
0: Yeah.
1: I love that. And it's like this taxidermy head to ant. Like,
0: and they
1: animals.
0: All look horrible and chopped.
1: Yeah, it's really bad taxidermy.
0: Because, you know, they got botched, but it's also saying your lungs will get botched when you smoke or vape. So don't do that, guys.
1: I do remember that. That one's really good. It plays all the time.
0: Mm-hmm. Formaldehyde.
1: Formaldehyde.
0: Pesticides.
1: Yeah. It's just talking about how, like, taxidermy is the same as, like, formaldehyde.
0: Which is, like, it's a good ad because it's memorable, because it's funny, but also it has a meaning behind it. So, hey, any marketing majors out there.
1: I think that's what any PSA does. We need to have more PSAs, I think.
0: I fear, because everyone's getting into crazy situations nowadays.
1: I know, yeah. Like, we need to have some serious PSAs going on.
0: Ooh, the smoking PSA that I know about, that I saw when I was in third grade.
1: Yeah.
0: Hold your thought.
1: No, I just thought of a really good one.
0: I was in third grade, and they did, like, the flash unit, or, like, half the flash unit in third grade, then half the flash unit in, like, fifth grade.
1: What's flash unit?
0: Family life and sexual health.
1: Oh,
0: so health class, but for, like,
1: human gross and embarrassment? That's what we called it.
0: What?
1: Human gross and embarrassment? Oh. It's human growth and development.
0: Oh, okay.
1: They didn't have a fun name for it.
0: Anyways, it showed us this video of this, like, claymation cigarette being like, hey, kids, don't put me in your mouth.
1: What?
0: Sure. Okay.
1: Yeah. No, thanks.
0: And then it, like, showed this, like, woman who, like, had been smoking, and she was, like, this beautiful blonde. And it was all a cartoon. And she had, like, been smoking, and she had, like, this beautiful, like, makeup on, and then she was smoking, and then all of a sudden, like, her hair fell out, and, like, she just looked run down and ragged. And then he was like, that's what happens. Okay.
1: All right.
0: Yeah. You know what? Deter
1: you know
0: me.
1: Yeah.
0: I don't want my hair to fall out, I guess. What? No, I'll just be stressed and sad, and then it can happen that way. All right. What did you remember?
1: I just said. Uh-huh. I know one that really scared me a lot. It was one about fireworks.
0: Ooh.
1: And it was counting down, but it was people that lost their fingers to fireworks. So every time it just showed people, like, with less and less hands.
0: That
1: and, like, less and,
0: like,
1: less fingers.
0: Weak in the knees.
1: Until it got to zero and it was someone, like, with, like, no fingers.
0: Yeah.
1: And it was just, like, x-rays. So it wasn't, like, a bloody image, but it just was the x-rays. So it also showed, like, their bone fragments, like, apart and, like.
0: Who did I hear that story from with the fireworks? Do you remember that? Last year, I heard someone, like, told me a story about one of their friends. Okay, I'm not going to say any names because I don't remember any of them. But last year, I heard a story about one of my friends with their friend back home. They were, like, you know, they were under the influence, which is obviously not great if you're a minor.
1: Not okay
0: for
1: fireworks. And
0: not
1: also
0: great.
1: A minor, but mostly with fireworks because they're bombs.
0: Extremely dangerous. Anyways, they were, like, messing around. One of their friends was like, oh, how funny would it be if I lit this right now? And it was, like, a heavy-duty firework. And, you know, they were, like, messing around with, like, the lighter right next to the fuse. And it lit. And then another guy that didn't want it to be, like, lit was like, oh, my God! And, like, grabbed it, and it exploded in his hands, and he lost his hand.
1: Oh, my God.
0: Which, that
1: I think
0: sucks.
1: I remember that story, too. I don't
0: who
1: know.
0: Told me that?
1: I don't know.
0: Whoever told me that, I'm so sorry for retelling it and not saying your name if you wanted me to, or just telling it in general if you didn't want me to. But I'm sure that that's the story of thousands of Americans.
1: I guarantee that's happened. I mean, I remember when I was, just at school, and I used to go to the YMCA a lot because I was in their leadership program.
0: Mm-hmm.
1: And I can't tell you how many, it was one kid that I knew that got his hand split open and it, like, broke his wrist. Ugh. It was so gross. He had the picture. He's like, look what happened to my hand.

0: he literally has like three fingers.
1: Oh my god.
0: Okay, dude. Trying to get clout from genuinely blowing your hand off. What's another good PSA? I remember one specifically that was an abuse PSA.
1: Uh-huh.
0: That was really, really bad. And it just was like rooms of like people's rooms, but it like had yelling in the background, and it was like all forms of abuse.
1: Mm-hmm.
0: And it was

0: like that. Child abuse.
1: Oof.
0: It was all that kind of stuff.
1: Heavy.
0: Child neglect was the last one. Mm-hmm. That was really scary because it just was like zooming out on an empty hallway and then just said, Mommy. It was so scary.
1: Oh.
0: Yeah. That one really made me make sure that I don't leave my kids at home.
1: Right.
0: Yeah. Yeah. Really scared me.
1: Wow, that got dark.
0: I know. That was a really, like, that is one that I think I remember all the time.
1: Mm-hmm.
0: Do you have a dark one? No.
1: No, I.
0: Wow, can we, let's step out of this. Let's be more into a positive mood. I'm so sorry for bringing that up.
1: Ooh,
0: I got too deep into PSAs. Dude. I used to watch the compilations of PSAs when I was younger. I just watched the weirdest stuff. Yeah, I watch the weirdest stuff now. Like, I think the other night I was watching MTV. It was like a 6-hour video of just like MTV with the commercials, like mm-hmm. from 1996.
1: Didn't you put that on a little get together we had?
0: Yeah.
1: That's so fun.
0: And then iceberg videos. I watch old commercials all the time.
1: I don't watch a lot of YouTube, which is surprising because I feel like I seem like someone who does.
0: I watch a lot of YouTube.
1: I think that's great.
0: But I watch like long plays and stuff like that.
1: Right on.
0: And Markiplier. So I guess that counts.
1: True. I don't know.
0: True.
1: True. For sure.
0: What have you been watching lately?
1: What have I been watching lately? Okay, well, I watched Godzilla with you the other night.
0: Ah!
1: Oh.
0: Yelling at
1: him. No.
0: I love Godzilla.
1: I know you do. And we watched Godzilla. King of Monsters.
0: Yep, King of the Monsters.
1: Dude! Oh! Let me talk about it, because I know that you are a huge Godzilla fan, but I would really
0: I'm not like in the lore.
1: But you're a huge Godzilla fan.
0: I do like Godzilla. In my room, on my stereo, I literally have like a bunch of like figurines of Godzilla.
1: It's so tough.
0: I just don't have Godzilla himself. I have everybody else except for Godzilla.
1: And that's okay.
0: I got Mothra, Rodan.
1: Let me talk about Mothra.
0: Oh, go ahead.
1: Let me talk about Mothra. Mothra. Hello, lady. She's so freaking perfect. Wow. Sacrifice herself.
0: Do you want to describe who Mothra is?
1: Wow. No, you can, because I don't know anything about anything.
0: Okay, Mothra is literally
1: a giant moth.
0: A gigantic moth.
1: And she's beautiful.
0: And yeah, really, really pretty. She's like my second favorite.
1: She's my first favorite, because I don't know enough.
0: Actually, probably my third favorite, because I got to have Mechagodzilla up there.
1: All right, that's fair.
0: Yeah, Mothra is literally just a gigantic moth. She has healing abilities. She's just genuinely super radioactive. That's what she is.
1: They're all radioactive.
0: Yeah, she's very passive.
1: She's like
0: people.
1: The peacekeeper.
0: And she has a thing with Godzilla.
1: Like they're in love.
0: Yeah, they're kinda. It's like an unspoken bond thing.
1: Yeah.
0: If like, you go on AO3, you could definitely find some.
1: Oh, well, for sure.
0: Yeah.
1: It's like a mutual understanding of, I'm holding it down for you no matter what.
0: Yeah. Godzilla know where home at, and home is with Mothra.
1: By the way, mind you.
0: Yeah.
1: Mind you, she knows where his hug is at.
0: Yeah.
1: Yep. Okay. No further discussion.
0: She's holding it down.
1: Oh, I'm holding it down for her. Come home, I miss you.
0: And then, who else did you like in the movie? We just watched
1: cool.
0: the first one. Rodan.
1: Rodan was
0: Rodan
1: cool.
0: is a gigantic fire pterodactyl.
1: Sick.
0: Yeah.
1: Awesome.
0: He explodes out of a volcano. Oh.
1: King Ghidorah.
0: King Ghidorah. I love King Ghidorah. It's
1: so tough. That scene where he's like on top of the volcano flying above it and there's like a cross in front of in like the foreground and he's in the background. Just a great shot.
0: Yeah.
1: Fantastic.
0: King Ghidorah is a hydra. Just a usual hydra, like the heads grow back, but it controls electricity. Mm-hmm. He controls electricity. And the three heads have different personalities.
1: And I love that.
0: Which is really cool. I get the left and right mixed up, but I know the middle one is like the most aggressive.
1: Head honcho.
0: Yeah, in charge.
1: I think the left one is the dumb one. Like, if you are King Ghidorah, the one on the left.
0: Yeah.
1: If you're looking at King Ghidorah, it's the one on the right.
0: Yeah.
1: Is like the dumber one, and then the one on the right is more aggressive.
0: Yeah.
1: I think.
0: I don't know. I get them. They both, like, I don't know.
1: Yeah.
0: I don't know. And then that was the only one that was really in that one.
1: Yeah.
0: It shows other ones, but it's, like, the little minor ones that I don't know because I'm not super into it. But boy, oh boy, do I love Mechagodzilla. He's very cool. He's literally just Robot Godzilla. Hence the name Mechagodzilla. Yeah, kaijus and everything, I've really gotten into that lately. And by lately, I mean the past, like, 5 years.
1: You know what I need to rewatch? Sorry, that just reminded me of it.
0: Pacific Rim.
1: Yeah. I do, like, a yearly rewatch of Pacific Rim. I love Pacific Rim.

0: Pacific Rim so much. It is such, they are such good movies.
1: I know, they're really good.
0: Sorry, I like the second one too.
1: I don't like that one. Isn't there a three? Isn't there three of them?
0: Is there?
1: I don't know.
0: Oh my god. Trilogy!
1: We can watch.
0: I think we gotta watch it.
1: We gotta watch it.
0: Hey, shout out to my dad for putting me on Pacific Rim. Thank you!
1: Shout out to my dad for putting me on Pacific Rim. It's like one of his favorite movies, I think.
0: That's awesome.
1: Me and shout your out dad, Sean!
0: Me and your dad share some favorite movies.
1: Yes.
0: Reservoir Dogs and Pacific Rim. Oh.
1: Yeah. But...
0: what?
1: Nothing. Oh, so, okay. What else is a good movie? What else did I watch lately? I'm watching a lot of Family Guy.
0: Dude.
1: Oh. Wow. I think I've ran the entire circuit twice from being here.
0: Like, just campus. In 2 weeks.
1: Yeah.
0: 2 weeks?
1: Oh my god, it's only been 2 weeks. I think it's been 3 weeks.
0: We moved... You...
1: I moved in on the 11th.
0: The 11th. Let me pull up a calendar. Like, oh my god, I'm so turned around right now.
1: Me too.
0: Guys, sometimes, I'm going to keep it honest, sometimes being here feels like a time loop.
1: Yeah, it feels
0: really
1: weird. It
0: doesn't feel real.
1: Yeah.
0: At all. How long have I been here?
1: Especially winter quarter. Winter quarter is when you really start to feel like you're just looping and looping and looping and looping.
0: When did I move in? When did you move in? You moved in the 11th?
1: Yeah, you moved in...
0: 13th. Okay, 13th. So 1, 2, 3. It's been 3 weeks, you're right.
1: It's 3 weeks?
0: Yeah.
1: Oh my gosh, I feel like it's been like
0: 3.5 weeks.
1: I feel like it's been 4 months. I feel like I've been in the trenches for 4 months. And by in the trenches, I mean at this lovely campus in my lovely home. Oh.
0: Trenches meaning well-maintained, beautiful campus with pretty good people, kind of.
1: Yeah.
0: Hey!
1: Hey! shout out to my apartment being...
0: Oh my god.
1: My bathroom floor... Okay, get
0: wait,
1: this.
0: Don't say which apartment it is.
1: I'm not going to say which apartment it is, but I moved in and I turned on the sink in the morning to wash my face and my sink was leaking. I'm like, oh, okay.
0: Out of the
1: it wasn't like
0: handles.
1: A lot of water. It was like out of like the handles. So it's like, okay, I'm not worried about that. It wasn't flooding. It was like just like a little trickle of water. And if you like you dragged it to like the sink, it would start like dripping. So I'm like, okay, so just start, it's like, it's pooling.
0: Mm-hmm.
1: It's pooling. So I'm like, okay, that's not a big deal. It's whatever. Just throw a towel on there every once in a while. I guess it's going to dry. It's going to evaporate. And then I look down and I notice there's like those staples in the floor. And it's like little like slits in the floor right in front of the toilet. And I'm like, what? What is this? And I step on it and it's, there's water coming out. Like water. And I look at the side of the toilet.
0: Boards.
1: Yeah, it's coming out of the floor. And also on the side of the toilet is leaking. So I'm like, okay, it's awesome. Put in the maintenance request. I had to move.
0: To a different place.
1: To a different place about 4 blocks away?
0: Yeah.
1: About 4 blocks away.
0: Not too bad.
1: It's not too bad, but this is a really bad inconvenience.
0: It's just so tedious.
1: It's very tedious. There you go.
0: Tedious.
1: I think I'm probably one of the only people on campus that's had to move.
0: Three times. Within the first month of school.
1: Within the first month, yes.
0: Yay.
1: But yeah, that was...
0: Oh, so...
1: Now I'm back. I'm back home now.
0: Yeah.
1: And I got a completely new floor.
0: And everything's nice.
1: The toilet.
0: They gave her a new faucet, which
1: yeah,
0: is
1: new
0: like...
1: new faucet and drain.
0: Thing. Oh, yeah.
1: Oh, yeah.
0: Oh, and your
1: and
0: shower
1: a little door stopper.
0: Too. Did you mention that?
1: Well, yeah, but they fixed that in the first go.
0: Oh, well...
1: Oh, yeah, my shower was completely backed up. Like, yeah. Completely.
0: Like, not even because she did it.
1: Like, to my ankles.
0: Yeah. Would not drain.
1: Like, I just showed up, took a shower. Oh, my God, it's a bathtub now.
0: Well, for sure, but it's only, like, 2 inches tall. I'm surprised it didn't go over the ledge.
1: It's, like, a foot. It,
0: is it really?
1: If I would take a longer shower, then it would be over the ledge.
0: For sure.
1: And I had to make sure every single time that it didn't.
0: You time yourself? Oh, that sucks, dude.
1: Yeah.
0: Oh, really quick, to the person in the bistro that texted in asking if we could play Jack Johnson, I'm so, so, so sorry we do not have that song right now, but I'll put in a request for you.
1: A lot of the new songs they don't have.
0: Yeah, it takes a little while to get everything downloaded onto the system. What?
1: No, just keep talking.
0: Okay. It takes a while for everything to get downloaded onto the system. And, you know, but we will get there eventually.
1: Don't worry about it. Don't worry about it. They have a lot of songs that I like that they don't have on here, which is fine. I mean, I get it. So.
0: Mm-hmm.
1: Wow.
0: What else could we talk about?
1: You know what I love the new addition in this office is the gigantic hole in the ceiling.
0: There's a hole in the ceiling. Oh my god.

0: outside.
1: It's a pretty big hole.
0: It's okay. It was covered up by like a poster or whatever that is.
2: That's great. Guys, let me just paint you a verbal picture.
1: A verbal picture.
2: Of where we're at right now.
1: Okay.
2: So we got like a kidney bean shaped desk in front of us. It has the soundboard, a keyboard for the computer directly in front so we could take text requests. We got two computers side by side right next to that on the right. Shows us the stuff. A whole bunch of boxes of electricity, which is what controls
1: audio boxes.
2: I don't know, guys. I'm not a sound person. I used to be. I'm not anymore, so I gave up. And then we got four mics. And we got, are those American flags?
1: I don't know, but I like them.
2: I kind of like them, too. We have, like, two, like, LED panels.
1: They're just
2: like
1: LED panels. I don't think they're supposed to be the American flag. I think they're just, like, a panel.
2: Yeah, maybe I'm just that patriotic. My bad. Sorry about it. And then we have two windows into each side place.
1: Each side place, yeah.
2: Yeah. So
1: looking from Berg 2 into, I think,
2: whatever that room is. Because Berg 2 is where they train you before you get...
1: Yeah, Berg 2.
2: Before you call out the
1: and
2: big
1: you literally
2: guns.
1: Look, like, straight at each other. Like, if you're sitting on mic 1 and you're in Berg 2...
2: I'm on mic 1, by the way.
1: Yeah. And you literally... There's a window right in front of mic 1 into Berg 2, right where the chairs are. Yeah. So you literally just make eye contact the whole time.
2: It's really scary. Sometimes I just did it with somebody. Oh, and I'm doing it right now! I love him so much. Oh, my God. Okay.
1: Who was Tommy? Yes!
2: But guys, I freaking love the radio station. It's the best thing I've ever done in my life.
1: I do too. I like it. We're gonna try to be, I think, a little more involved this year, I think.
2: Absolutely.
1: Because I mean, I know last year, me personally, I was very shy, and I've been very shy.
2: Mm-hmm. Oh, let me do a little bit of marketing for stuff put on for by 881. The one thing that I do know that is happening on October 2nd, which is tomorrow, from what is it, two to five?
1: It's like 2 to something. There's a bunch of posters around school.
2: There's a ton of posters. Check your posters. Check every single like bulletin board because there is a DJ skills lab. Woo! How exciting is that?
1: They're going to DJ come in here and teach us
2: how
1: to DJ.
2: Hey guys, it's free.
1: It's completely free.
2: So if you've ever been interested in DJing, which I know I kind of have sometimes for sure, and I wish I could be here to do it, but I have to go home. Go ahead and check it out.
1: Yeah.
2: It's going to be so freaking lit.
1: Yeah.
2: Oh my God.
1: Absolutely.
2: The way that I just said that reminded me of White Chicks.
1: I love White
2: Chicks. I'm so freaking pissed.
1: I love White Chicks.
2: Such a good movie.
1: Wait,
2: is that second one coming out ever?
1: I don't know. I think it's going to take a long time because they have a lot of prosthetics.
2: How long did it take the first one to get?
1: I don't know. So they also have to write a good script too because it's not a White Chicks movie without a good script.
2: Yeah. Do you think Busy Phillips is going to be in it again? I love her. She's so funny.
1: You can get Denzel Washington in it to complete the bit.
2: Oh. they replaced the sheep.
1: Yes.
2: Oh, I love that movie. I love that movie. I can't quote it, but I love that movie. Okay. Technically, we only have 10 minutes left on our schedule. Do you want to extend it a little bit? Because we don't have a show after. How about extend for 5 minutes?
1: For 5 minutes. We got 5 minutes.
2: 5 minutes.
1: I still have to run to the bank.
2: You do have to go to the bank, and I have to get lunch.
1: Hey, reminder for you guys. Rent's due.
2: Oh,
1: hey,
2: yeah.
1: Rent
2: hey,
1: is due today.
2: In an on-campus apartment, don't forget to pay
1: and
2: your rent.
1: And off-campus. Hey, you know what?
2: You know what? It's probably the same for you,
1: it's
2: probably.
1: It's probably the rent. Yeah.
2: Yeah.
1: So first of the month.
2: Hey, keep an eye out on your billing stuff.
1: Yeah. You know what? Keep up to date.
2: I'm kind of coming to terms with everything.
1: What?
2: Sorry. Okay. Never mind. Okay. Let's listen to some music. Okay. Up first. Okay. We're going to come in one more time after these two songs. First up is It's Only Love by Bryan Adams, and second is Wind of Change by Scorpions. So stay tuned, and then we'll leave you with a nice little message on our way out.
1: Yes.
2: Okay? Bye-bye.
1: Bye.

0: Hello.
1: It's a good song.
0: I like that song. I forget how good that song is. Hey, thanks, Dad. Thanks for recommending that one and requesting it. Oh, guys, I'm so hungry right now.
1: I know, yeah. We just put in our food order.
0: I'm starving.
1: I'm really hungry.
0: Hashtag starving.
1: Do you want to say what you got? And also what
0: I got? Yes, yes. I got a veggie burger from the Lion's Rock.
1: I got a no-sauce pepperoni pizza from Pizza. I think literally the restaurant is called Pizza.
0: There's Pizza Kika? Kika? Kika?
1: It's probably Kika.
0: Kika?
1: It's the new sushi
0: pizza,
1: place.
0: Pizza Kika. Lion's Rocka.
1: Elgato. Elgato. I think Elgato is a really good name for...
0: Yeah, because the cat, the wild cat.
1: I know,
0: cat.
1: Yeah, wildcat, yeah.
0: What's
1: yeah.
0: wildcat in Spanish? Hey, if anybody speaks Spanish, feel free to text in and tell me what wildcat is.
1: Don't you kind of speak Spanish?
0: No, not at all, actually. Oh, okay. Thank you, though. The number is 509-963-2311. Again, 509-963-2311.
1: Or if you can't remember that, which I know I can't.
0: Google it.
1: You can Google it.
0: Give it a goog. It's there. Hey, I'm sorry for saying that.
1: Give it a goog.
0: Give it a goog.
1: Just give it a goog.
0: Goog it up.
1: Can we make that a catchphrase on the show now?
0: Give it a goog?
1: Yeah, give it a goog. Like, sure. Look it up. It's like a set, it's like Joe Rogan, like with the Jamie pull it up.
0: Don't ever bring Joe Rogan into this.
1: I'm talking about what he says, like the Jamie pull it up. Because I know that's a running joke in my family.
0: Oh, is it?
1: Yeah.
0: Right on.
1: I'm not talking about Joe Rogan.
0: I'm so sorry.
1: Joe Rogan experience. The funk tub experience.
0: Oh, boy, was that an experience.
1: That's it. You had to shave your head.
0: Dude. The funk tub last year was our friend group like name.
1: Wow. That is a throwback.
0: That is such...
1: Also, I don't know if you can tell, I'm sick.
0: You're recovering. That's I'm recovering. You're not contagious anymore.
1: I'm not contagious. I just...
0: Don't worry, other hosts of shows. We're not contagious.
1: Yeah, I'm not coughing on the mic, I promise.
0: She's just hawking loogies on it. It's fine. Nothing about that is gross, I promise.
1: It's a normal human function, okay?
0: Okay.
1: No need to be embarrassed.
0: Au natural.
1: Au natural.
0: I don't know why, but I want to talk about Fresh Prince of

0: Bel-Air.
1: I love that show. Will Smith. Will Smith. He used to be so cool.
0: He used to be so bad.
1: You know what? Yeah. He can get it. Oh, what?
0: Whoa.
1: Hey. Okay, guys.
0: Ladies. Will Smith. DJ Jazzy Jeff.
1: DJ Jazzy
0: Dude,
1: Jeff.
0: that's you. That's awesome.
1: Is that us? Are you Will Smith and I'm
0: No,
1: DJ
0: I feel
1: Jazzy
0: like
1: Jeff?
0: between us, you'd be Will Smith.
1: Are you Jazzy Jeff?
0: Dude,
1: You have to
0: I'm
1: wear the
0: Carlton.
1: sunglasses.
0: Are you kidding me? I'm
1: Yeah, you're
0: Carlton.
1: Carlton.
0: Okay, well, I don't like the way you said that. The way you said that was actually really hurtful.
1: No, you're the dad.
0: Do you want me to jump out of this window that's only
1: He's
0: like
1: not
0: 2 feet off the
1: bad. He's
0: ground?
1: funny.
0: Yeah, but like everyone makes jokes about how fat he is all the time. There's nothing wrong with being fat. I myself am large. But what the heck?
1: Everyone makes fun of Will for being dumb.
0: He's not dumb though. We can see that through his character development.
1: We can't talk about pressure points anymore.
0: All right, it's getting too heated. So sorry, guys. I'm
1: We're gonna start fighting.
0: gonna leap across this desk and you call me Philip Banks one
1: Is he
0: more
1: just like, you're
0: time.
1: gonna be like Joe Rogan, the UFC?
0: Oh, wow. Okay, cool. Cool.
1: Anyway, God.
0: Anyway.
1: Shout out Fear Factor. I totally forgot that Joe Rogan was the guy for
0: He
1: Fear
0: was
1: Factor.
0: so young.
1: He was really young.
0: Dude.
1: And before he started taking that horse medicine thing or whatever.
0: He takes horse medicine?
1: It was during
0: Ketamine?
1: COVID. No, it wasn't
0: Oh, like
1: ketamine.
0: actual medicine. For what?
1: For COVID.
0: What the
1: During
0: heck?
1: COVID, he took the horse medicine.
0: That's
1: It's
0: interesting.
1: not really actually horse medicine. It's also used on people. It's like a medicinal thing,
0: Oh.
1: but it also can be used on horses.
0: Interesting.
1: So the media really took up the storm and was like, he's using horse medicine.
0: That's awesome.
1: Yeah.
0: Hit me next.
1: Where my horse medicine at?
0: Ooh.
1: Oh, wow.
0: Guys, I'm tired.
1: Yeah,
0: I
1: me
0: like.
1: too. Tired, hungry, still gotta go to the bank. I still gotta do
0: I still
1: homework.
0: have to take you to the bank. I still have to do homework also. Why do the back of my calves have like no hair on them?
1: Friction.
0: I guess, but like, wouldn't you think that. Okay, whatever. I don't care anymore. Sorry about my
1: What?
0: freak body. My
1: What?
0: God.
1: Hey, only positivity on the show.
0: Oh, yeah, I
1: In the
0: love my body.
1: stew, positivity only.
0: Hey, this stew is a sacred
1: The
0: place.
1: stew, the
0: You better
1: gumbo.
0: not. What's it called? When you, it's not sacred.
1: Not unholy.
0: No, like you better not. And then the action word.
1: What?
0: Like the action word for making something not sacred. Hey, guys. What's the action word for making something not
1: Is it
0: sacred?
1: an adjective?
0: I don't know.
1: No.
0: Verb.
1: It's probably a verb. I'm gonna be really honest with you guys. I don't know the difference between a, well, I know what a noun is, but I don't know the difference between a verb and what's the other one?
0: Adjective?
1: Adjective?
0: Adjective is describing.
2: Like,
1: That does not help
2: beautiful,
1: me.
2: funny, handsome. Hello.
1: Handsome. Handsome.
0: Okay. Okay. Hey, what's everyone doing out there? There's
1: They've
0: so
1: been doing
0: many.
1: tours all day. They
0: Guys,
1: ran like three tours in
0: why
1: the
0: are they
1: span of
0: doing
1: an
0: tours right
1: hour
0: now?
1: through my. They want people to come.
0: Like, not now.
1: They want people to be here. I feel like, I feel like, you know, you don't know. Did you go see the Bears at WSU when you went
0: No.
1: to the good tour?
0: No. I went in the middle of COVID. Nobody was there except for
1: Well, the
0: me and my
1: Bears were there.
0: grandma.
1: Well, the Bears were there. They had like a
0: Oh,
1: jersey,
0: the
1: the
0: Bears. And
1: Bears.
0: yeah, I've seen
1: Yeah.
0: them.
1: That's how I feel
0: I don't know why I thought you
1: whenever.
0: were talking about the team. Okay.
1: That's how I feel whenever there's tours on campus. I feel like the Bears.
0: Yeah, I feel
1: Hey, shout out
0: dehumanized.
1: to the Bears for winning that amazing game the other day.
0: Oh, the
1: I don't talk about
0: Bears.
1: Seahawks, so.
0: Yeah, let's not talk about that at all.
1: That's how
0: Let's
1: it
0: talk
1: works,
0: about
1: folks.
0: the Bears. Hey, any Chicagoans? Any people from
1: Chicagoans?
0: I don't know the word.
1: Whoa.
0: What?
1: Chicagoanians.
0: Is that the
1: I
0: word?
1: don't know.
2: I
1: know Washington
2: Chicagoanians.
1: is
0: Hey,
1: Washingtonians.
0: Dad. What's it called when you're from Chicago? Being cool. I'm sorry, that really tickled my funny bone.
1: Idaho is Idahoans.
2: Washingtonians.
1: Washingtonians. I like
0: What's
1: Washingtonians.
0: Massachusetts? Massachusettsians. I hate that.
1: Massachusettsians?
0: This sucks. This sucks.
1: Massachusettsians?
0: Massachusetts.
1: Ooh.
2: Oh.
1: Or citizens of Massachusetts.
0: Ohioans?
1: Oh, it's Ohioans, yeah.
0: That's so. Okay.
1: Ohioans.
0: I hate this.
1: Oregons.
0: Texan.
1: I don't know.

0: Oregon.
1: Oregonian.
0: Oregonian?
1: Is it?
0: No way. Like Argonian?
1: I don't know what that is.
0: Shout out Skyrim and the Elder Scrolls series for being a lizard. Elder Argonians.
1: Oh.
0: You don't know ball.
1: Dad, I would really appreciate it if you messaged me back.
0: Only kite knows ball.
1: She does.
0: All right.
1: Are you ready to get out of here?
0: I'm so hungry, and I think our food's done.
1: One second. I need to find this out.
0: Give it a goog.
1: I'm giving it an Adam. I'm giving it an ad.
0: How would you just Google it?
1: Giving it a dad.
0: Give it a goog.
1: I'll give it a goog. Guys, we're going to say give it a goog now, like from now on.
0: It means Google, if you guys didn't know.
1: Oh, my God.
0: It has to mean Google.
1: It called.
0: Also, when we reference the stew, it's the studio. If you didn't know. And the gumbo is pretty much the same thing. Because I think it's funny.
1: Chicagoan.
0: Chicagoan?
1: That's dumb. Be a Chicagoan.
0: Chicagoan.
1: Chicagoan. Any more states?
0: Are there any more states?
1: No, I don't think so.
0: What's Minnesota?
1: Minnesotan.
0: What's Montana?
1: What's Wyoming? Wyoming.
0: It's probably Wyoming's.
1: Wyomingians.
0: No.
1: Arkansans. Arkansans.
0: Arkansans. That's tough.
1: Sons of Anarchon. Anarchon. Oh, okay.
0: Comic-Con in Arkansas.
1: Oh.
0: Anarchon. What's Alaska?
1: Alaskan.
0: Oh, Alaskans. Wow.
1: Oh, just scared me.
0: I like that guy's hat.
1: Oh God, he's dripped out.
0: Also, there's a huge window that shows like campus. Yeah, you guys, it's
1: Know the wraparound walkway for the.
0: It's right at the it's right at the back of the radio station. There's a big window. There's two big windows that show like the Berg One.
1: It's where the poster sale was.
0: Yeah,
1: like that little like path.
0: Also, people like, don't go here.
1: Yeah,
0: it's facing out towards the Japanese garden,
1: and we could see everyone.
0: Yeah, people walk by there. It's like it's a main walkway,
1: and people. I make so much eye contact with people I'm never gonna see again in my life, and everyone freaks me out.
0: Yeah,
1: don't walk by here.
0: Don't
1: please.
0: Walk here.
1: Just listen. Don't walk.
0: Don't.
1: You don't need to do all that.
0: You have to actually crawl underneath the window if you want to get by.
1: You have to. I'm sorry. You have to.
0: If I see you, I'm gonna run out, and I'm gonna. No.
1: What?
0: I was gonna say. If I see you, I'm going to run out, probably punch you in the back of the head.
1: That's not nice.
0: I know. Which is...
1: That's kind a of threat.
0: That's the kind of positivity I want for the stew. Because we're all positive here.
1: Yeah, let's be positive. If I see you out there...
0: I'm going to give you a big old hug.
1: Not if you don't want it, though.
0: Yeah, if you don't consent want it, though, let's get a high five. Or actually a fist bump.
1: Consent is sexy, no matter what.
0: Yeah.
1: Consent all right.
0: is... Consent is sexy. Yes.
1: Like, yeah.
0: Hey. We start making posters.
1: Oh, guys, I'm in a women's self-defense class this quarter.
0: Yeah.
1: And I'm learning some very valuable things, and I recommend taking it because I'm learning a lot. And also, the final is you get to punch a campus police in the head.
0: That's the final?
1: Yeah, dude.
0: You get to punch a...
1: Well, he's going to be in full padding.
0: That's lame.
1: But you still get to punch him with, like, 75% of your power.
0: Can I go in and do it?
1: No, but you can take the class and then do simulations. After you, like, after you, like, graduate from the class, you get to, like, come back and help out with simulations. Basically rock everyone. Basically mow everyone down.
0: Can I be a part of the simulation, as I say in your quotes, and can I just not teach anything and just have genuinely start a fight club?
1: Hey, can we get a campus fight club thing? Is that something we can do? Is that legal or no? Because they did it in Bottoms, and Marshawn Lynch was the faculty. Can we get Marshawn Lynch here?
0: Shout out Marshawn Lynch. Did you know that he had trackers in his pads and it showed, like, in every game he'd get in about 7 car accidents? The force of, like, running. Yeah.
1: I love him. He's so cute.
0: He's so funny.
1: And also talented.
0: He's so funny.
1: He's a great actor.
0: He is really good. I watched the Hard Knocks, the Seahawks training camp thing. Yeah, he showed up. He just is getting everybody running for their money. So funny.
1: He sets up. It's crazy.
0: He's trying to, like, he's teaching on the field as they're, like, doing drills.
1: Ugh. What a guy. I don't know if he's a good guy or not. I hope he is. If he's not.
0: The only thing, I think the only bad thing he's ever done is gotten a DUI. Have you seen that video? We gotta watch it. It's so funny.
1: Let's watch it after.
0: Yeah.
1: Shout out to Justin Timberlake getting a DUI and being like, this is gonna ruin.

0: The tour.
1: Is this going to ruin the tour?
0: And the guy didn't know who he was.
1: I don't know who Justin Timberlake is.
0: If you're a man over 50.
1: That's true.
0: I mean, but also, like, if you have a daughter, though, like, I feel like you'd at least see it in 12 cardboard cutouts of him.
1: Yeah.
0: Of
1: absolutely.
0: Him. Of him. I have to. And I'm here. Okay, guys, I'm starving. I gotta go take her to the bank.
1: You're gonna eat the money.
0: Yeah. Mind you, pennies are my fees. Okay. I didn't put any of these songs on here, so if you don't like them, don't blame me. We got Only Wanna Dance by Almost Monday, Hello by Group Love, Move Along by Maddie Wolf, Tell by Touch Girl Apple Blossom.
1: Wow.
0: I've never heard that name before.
1: That sounds fantastic.
0: Give You All My Love by Fitzky Brothers, and The Break by Blame My Youth. Oh, and then Taking What's Not Yours by TV Girl.
1: Oh, that's a good song.
0: I love that song.
1: Yeah.
0: I'll move that to the top, actually. Good play out song.
1: Also, we're just stalling because we like talking to you guys.
0: It's true.
1: It's true.
0: Hey,
1: bye.
2: It's true.
0: Oh, okay. Any last messages of love and wisdom and kindness?
1: Stay informed and
0: be positive. Vote. Go vote. I'm not supposed to say that, I think, but go do whatever you want. Whatever makes you happy, that includes voting, go for it.
1: Yeah. I'd say
0: educate yourself.
1: If you want to.
0: Educate yourself.
1: Yeah, educate yourself. If you want to, educate yourself. Stay informed. If you want to.
0: If you feel like it.
1: We're not allowed to say
0: your civic duty if you feel like it.
1: We're not supposed to tell people what to do.
0: Yeah. I think that's like for businesses though.
1: It's for anything.
0: Is it really?
1: Because it's our opinions.
0: Oh yeah, sure. Hey, this is all subjective to us.
1: Yeah, I'm telling Elena across from me, and Elena's telling me.
0: Yeah, hey Tyndall.
1: Hey Elena.
0: Go vote. Educate yourself. And, you know, be the best person that you can be.
1: Ditto. Okay. I forgot what you said in the exact order, so that's I didn't want to make anything up on the spot, because I'm that's so right. hungry thinking about pizza.
0: Oh, I'm going to get a veggie burger. Guys, I'm feeling greedy today. All right, we're out. Have a wonderful day. We love you all.
1: Bye. We'll be back on Thursday.
0: Bye.

skate the jam. To all those things I left behind in girls' apartments and various domiciles over the years. Sometimes you gotta leave in a hurry, man, what can I say? Accept it and forget about any of it.

there, Wildcats. I'm Lillian from CWU Hype, here to let you know what's happening on campus today, October 1st. This is the Hype Minute. Are you an upcoming construction management or engineering technology graduate? The ETSC Fair will be held today from 10 a.m. to 2 p.m. on the first and second floor of the CERC. You can stop by if you are seeking employment, internships, or want to learn more about the programs offered. There will be a CWU Campus Police Barbecue from 4 to 6 p.m. today in the Public Safety Building. You're invited to stop by for some delicious food, fun games, and to get to know our campus police and public safety staff. The CWU Art and Design Faculty Exhibition will open today. There will be an artist talk in Randall 117 at 4:30 by Howard Barlow, Elizabeth Ransom, and Young Chi Tang. A reception will be held afterwards in the Sarah Spurgeon Gallery from 5:30 to 7 p.m. We look forward to seeing you there. Well, that's all we have for today, Wildcats. We'll be back throughout the week to let you know what's happening on campus

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0: That was Home by Phillips. 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

Hello, I have a question for everyone. What movie has these three hit songs in it? Ballroom Blitz, Walking on Sunshine, and ABC by the Jackson 5. Going to give you a few things to think about it. If you said Die Daycare, you're correct. Next up, Walking on Sunshine by Katrina and the Waves.

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0: turns slowly. It's hard to say that I'd rather stay awake when I'm asleep, because my dreams are bursting at the seams.
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That was Crazy Little Thing Called Love by Queen. This was Music Soup. I am Kaylee and I'm your host for this hour. And I'm going to send you guys off with American Pie.

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0: 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Tours will meet in the James E. Brooks Library parking lot. 88.1 The Berg would like to thank its proud sponsor, 4th Ascent Climbing Center. 4th Ascent is a bouldering gym and learning center located at 308 West 4th Avenue in Ellensburg and is open daily from 10 a.m. to 8 p.m. Memberships, punch cards, and day passes are available. The center also provides a youth climbing club, summer camps with guided trips, and an intro to bouldering class for all ages. 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

Hey there, Wildcats! I'm Lillian from CWU Hype, here to let you know what's happening on campus today, October 1st. This is the Hype Minute. Are you an upcoming construction management or engineering technology graduate? The ETSC Fair will be held today from 10 a.m. to 2 p.m. on the first and second floor of the CERC. You can stop by if you are seeking employment, internships, or want to learn more about the programs offered. There will be a CWU Campus Police Barbecue from 4 to 6 p.m. today in the Public Safety Building. You're invited to stop by for some delicious food, fun games, and to get to know our campus police and public safety staff. The CWU Art and Design Faculty Exhibition will open today. There will be an artist talk in Randall 117 at 4:30 by Howard Barlow, Elizabeth Ransom, and Young-Chi Tang. A reception will be held afterwards in the Sarah Spurgeon Gallery from 5:30 to 7 p.m. We look forward to seeing you there. Well, that's all we have for today, Wildcats. We'll be back throughout the week to let you know what's happening on campus, and you can follow our socials at CWU Hype for more. This has been the Hype Minute.

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